0: WIKK-FM Newton, the First National Bank and only, proudly serving the communities of Jasper, Richland, Clay, and Crawford counties.
1: A two-rally day. I'm Lisa Lacerra, Fox News. President Trump now on his way to Montana after a campaign stop in Arizona.
2: With early voting underway, President Trump told supporters in Bullhead City, Arizona, to pretend he's on the ballot.
3: And, you know, in a certain way, I am on the ballot. You don't have to pretend, because if we lose, we can lose all of the no tax on tips and no tax on Social Security for our great seniors, and no tax on overtime.
2: The president won Arizona in 2024 by more than 5 points, but the state has a Democratic governor running for re-election.
1: Fox's Jared Halpern at the White House. The president easily won Montana 2 years ago, but the three-candidate Senate race has narrowed for the Republican. The latest Fox News poll finds the economy top of mind for voters who are signaling more support for Democrats than Republicans ahead of the midterms.
4: The Fox poll finds two-thirds of voters are dissatisfied with the direction of the country, and a little more than a quarter think the economy is good or fair. Just under half say their finances are worse than they were 2 years ago, and 6 in 10 voters say the cost of living is the top economic issue.
1: Fox's Jessica Rosenthal. The poll finds President Trump's approval rating at a new low of 36%, and on issues, the president is underwater on every issue except the border. Subpoenas issued to multiple family members of Minnesota Congresswoman Ilhan Omar. She's the subject of 2 federal investigations.
5: Homeland Security agents and DOJ investigators are looking at whether Ilhan Omar's declared age on applications to come to the United States and later to become a U.S. citizen are inaccurate. She came to the United States in 1995 and became a citizen 5 years later in 2000. Authorities are looking at potential immigration fraud over a period of years, and they're specifically looking at paperwork connected to her father's application, which ultimately helped get her into the United States.
1: Fox's David Spund. 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
1: 2 Dominican nationals extradited to New York to face charges in the stabbing attack of an off-duty NYPD detective.
8: D'Angelo Caraballo and Snyder Bautista pleading not guilty in court in New York City to attempted murder and other crimes. Prosecutors said the illegal immigrants stabbed off-duty detective Jose Mercedes 10 times earlier this month in a robbery attack before they fled to Massachusetts, where the Dominican nationals were captured. Detective Mercedes released from the hospital this week, saying,
9: "I'm happy to be standing. Emotionally, I feel happy to be alive."
8: Prosecutors also say that one of the suspects was out on bond at the time of the attack, despite a previous gun charge. Both, for now, remain locked up. Jeff Manasso, Fox News.
1: Social Security recipients will be getting a raise next year.
10: The Social Security Administration says benefits are rising 3.6% in January 2027. Benefits are payable to 76 million Americans. SSI recipients will start receiving increased payments on December 31st, 2026. In late November, Social Security cost of living allowance notices will be available online to most beneficiaries in the message center of their My Social Security account. The maximum amount of earnings subject to the Social Security tax will increase to $192,300. Ginny Coselda, Fox News.
1: Netflix says it plans to lay off about 6% of its workforce as part of what it's calling wider organizational changes. The company's co-CEOs say its product, tech, legal, and human resources teams would be most impacted. Wall Street stocks dropped to their worst day since July after the terrible inflation report, its fifth loss in 6 days since setting its all-time high. The Dow lost 48, the Nasdaq off 511. I'm Lisa Lucera. This is Fox News.
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1: You know, burger spelled backwards is Scooby-Doo offering a leg rub. You just said that out loud, didn't you? How's it going, beer drinkers and hellraisers? I'm Dave Duran, and this is your Hump Day Night Service.

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0: New stuff coming from Molly Hatchet soon. Their first album in 16 years, Lost Horizon, is set for release on November 27th.
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2: Here's your 103.5 The Rockin' Eagle forecast. Slight chance for showers tonight. Otherwise, mainly cloudy skies. Lows dip down to about 64. Northerly winds, 5 to 10 miles per hour. Cloudy skies tomorrow. Chance of thunderstorms. Highs level off around 83. Chance for storms tomorrow night. Lows level off around 52. Mainly cloudy. Weather this hour is brought to you by The Hill Bar, southeast of St. Marie and Northside Ford in Effingham. I'm meteorologist Paul Trombley. Right now, 75.
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0: Rock and Roll Hall of Famer ZZ Top, inducted back in 2004. 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

0: Def Leppard has announced a huge tour for 2027. Also, Long Live Def Leppard, a feature-length documentary about the band, will hit theaters in 2027. I'm WD Queen. 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
6: Here's your 103.5 The Rockin' Eagle forecast. Slight chance for showers tonight. Otherwise, mainly cloudy skies. Lows dip down to about 64. Northerly winds, 5 to 10 miles per hour. Cloudy skies tomorrow. Chance of thunderstorms. Highs level off around 83. Chance for storms tomorrow night. Lows level off around 52. Mainly cloudy. Weather this hour is brought to you by The Hill Bar, southeast of St. Marie and Northside Ford in Effingham. I'm meteorologist Paul Trombley. Currently 74.
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1: Can't beat it. It just rocks all day.
2: Crackdown on federal fraud. I'm Lisa Lacera, Fox News. Dozens of people charged in what the Justice Department says is the first nationwide tax fraud enforcement operation.
3: Colin McDonald, Assistant Attorney General for the DOJ's National Fraud Enforcement Division, announcing the first ever nationwide tax fraud surge.
4: Resulted in prosecutorial actions against 76 defendants in 45 days, whose alleged and proven crimes totaled an intended loss of over $490 million.
3: Noting this includes new charges against 31 defendants, including a man in Kansas sentenced to 51 months in prison.
4: Mr. Mwangi is a Kenyan national and businessman who collected Social Security and Medicare taxes from his employees, but pocketed the money for himself.
3: Adding those 31 defendants' alleged schemes targeted about $350 million in intended losses to taxpayers.
2: Fox's Kristen Goodwin. President Trump set to speak in Montana this hour, the second rally today in his stop of western states, to support congressional candidate Aaron Flint.
5: We have some great people there that are running, and I want to make sure they win. Because when I don't run, which, you know, in theory I'm not running, but I feel that I'm running, when I don't run, we get 49% less turnout. When I do run, we win easily.
2: Earlier, the president was in Bullhead, Arizona, in support of Andy Biggs. The congressman is running against incumbent Democratic Governor Katie Hobbs. The Pentagon is expanding its fight against drug traffickers, sending several hundred soldiers from the 10th Mountain Division in Fort Drum, New York, to Latin America. Fox News has confirmed the reporting of the New York Times. The first elements of the 600-soldier battalion have begun deploying to a new jungle training facility and will eventually train with local forces in Colombia and Honduras. 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
2: A Pennsylvania woman is accused of killing her husband and young son while on vacation in the Poconos and then trying to take her own life.
12: Police responded to a room at the Great Wolf Lodge in the Poconos Monday after 27-year-old Metallica Rose Harrison called 911 saying she was too weak to stab her neck and that her knives weren't working and she needed help dying. Police say her knives did work on her husband, Charles, and their 3-year-old son, who were both found stabbed to death on mattresses in that room. Harrison was taken to the hospital. She refused to talk to cops, saying she was suicidal, not stupid. She's been charged with 2 counts of criminal homicide. Gianna Gelosi, Fox News.
2: A federal judge has declined to block an effort by President Trump to eliminate DEI initiatives by federal contractors. The Baltimore judge ruling groups representing university faculty and minority business owners failed to show the executive order was too broad. The order issued by President Trump in March bars racially discriminatory DEI activities by federal contractors and requires them to certify their compliance in writing. If they don't comply, they can lose contracts and be investigated for violating the False Claims Act. Actor Russell Brand's sexual assault trial is underway in the UK.
13: Prosecutors in London have started laying out the case against actor and comedian Russell Brand, saying in opening arguments that he behaved like a, quote, ruthless sexual predator towards women over the course of a decade. Brand, who is 51, has pleaded not guilty to 3 counts of rape, 3 counts of sexual assault, and 1 count of indecent assault. The charges involve 6 women and alleged crimes that happened between 1999 and 2009. Brand, who is free on bail, is best best known for his stand-up comedy, as well as his battles with drugs and alcohol, appearing in films including Forgetting Sarah Marshall and Get Him to the Greek. The trial is expected to last for 6 weeks.
2: Fox's Tanya J. Powers, I'm Lee Silicera. This is Fox News.
0: The Rockin' Eagle. When

Aerosmith has come out of retirement, but for how long? They have two shows scheduled for October 29th and November 1st out in California with lots of their friends helping out. You can hit up their website and their socials to know more.

0: Hey, Bowie fans, you might want to plan a trip to the Rock and Roll Hall of Fame in Cleveland, as this November through January 2027, the Rock Hall will host an exclusive Bowie 80 retail pop-up, fan activities, and dedicated photography showcase in celebration of what would be David Bowie's 80th birthday. It's a must for David Bowie superfans everywhere.
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3: Here's your 103.5 The Rockin' Eagle forecast. Slight chance for showers tonight. Otherwise, mainly cloudy skies. Lows around 64. Northeast winds 5 to 10 miles per hour. Chance of thunderstorms tomorrow. 83. Cloudy skies expected. Mainly cloudy tomorrow night. Chance of thunderstorms. Lows dip down to about 52. Weather this hour is brought to you by the Hill Bar, southeast of St. Marie and Northside Ford in Effingham. I'm meteorologist Paul Trombley. Currently, it's 74 degrees.
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0: This October 25th, Scorpions guitarist Matthias Yabs will celebrate birthday number 71. I'm Dave Duran. Thin Lizzy rides your way next.
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5: Here's your 103.5 The Rockin' Eagle forecast. Lows dip down to about 65 tonight under overcast skies. Northeasterly winds 5 to 10 miles per hour. Cloudy skies expected again tomorrow. Chance of thunderstorms. High temperatures reach up to 83. Mainly cloudy tomorrow night. Chance of thunderstorms. Lows dip down to about 52. Weather this hour is brought to you by the Hill Bar, southeast of St. Marie and Northside Ford in Effingham. I'm meteorologist Paul Trombley. Right now, 72.
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2: A two-stop swing. I'm Lisa Lucera, Fox News. With 20 days into the midterms, President Trump making the second of two stops this hour in Montana in support of congressional candidate Aaron Flint. Earlier in Bullhead, Arizona, he told the crowd to make sure they vote Republican.
3: We have to be here a long time. We want to make it so it never happens again. They can never destroy. They destroyed our country. They would have. If they had one more year in office, our country would have been, I think, destroyed. It could never have been brought back.
2: In between rallies, the president defended his decision to visit Republican states, saying he wanted to thank voters. The watchdog group Citizens for Responsibility and Ethics in Washington suing President Trump's son-in-law, Jared Kushner, to try to block him from serving as one of the administration's top envoys because he hasn't disclosed his personal finances and potential conflicts of interest. The White House says Kushner remains a private citizen is doing his diplomatic duties on a volunteer basis, but the group argues Kushner is representing the United States while simultaneously running an investment firm that manages billions of dollars of foreign-owned assets. A federal regulator accusing the nation's largest banks of cutting off customers over political views.
4: An investigation from the Office of the Comptroller of the Currency finds irrefutable evidence the nation's largest banks denied, debanked, and discriminated against customers and businesses based on political, religious, or social views. The review was done following an executive order signed by President Trump to guarantee fair access to banking. The agency says financial institutions' reputation risk policies, often cited for denying service, are broad and lack clear standards.
2: Fox's Jared Halpern at the White House. J.P. Morgan Chase, one of the banks cited, says the report discusses a limited number of interactions, but as we take it seriously, learn from it, and improve the way we do business. 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
2: Federal health officials say they've found tens of thousands of people enrolled in the Affordable Care Act who already had other coverage.
11: Centers for Medicare and Medicaid Administrator Dr. Mehmet Oz says they removed 189,000 people from Obamacare after finding out they had duplicate coverage through another health program.
12: This is not today overt fraud. This is sloppiness that happens when you've got hundreds of millions of people trying to get insurance.
11: Health and Human Services Secretary Robert F. Kennedy Jr. says about 160 million Americans on government health care rely on federal officials.
13: Not only to make sure that their medical bills are taken care of, but that these programs are solvent. And the fraud is threatening that.
11: Eliminating duplicate enrollments is estimated to save $1.5 billion a year. Jessica Rosenthal, Fox News.
2: Florida facing its largest outbreak of dengue fever in decades.
14: The state has reported nearly 300 cases. And to stop the spread, helicopters today were seen flying over Hillsborough County neighborhoods, dropping a treatment that will stop the larvae before it could even spread the virus. So Fox News cameras captured this operation this morning. They were seen dropping that treatment. Hillsborough County says the neighborhoods being sprayed are carefully selected based on where dengue cases have been already reported. Officials say the treatment is safe for people, pets, and local wildlife, but experts warn mosquitoes can reproduce in water as small as a bottle cap, making these daytime operations crucial for mitigation efforts.
2: Fox's Dana Marie McNichol in Tampa. At least one person has died. The virus is spread through the bite of an infected mosquito, not through human-to-human contact. Iowa, Kansas, and six other states suing OpenAI, arguing ChatGPT has caused harms to children by coaching them to harm themselves or others. I'm Lisa Lucero. This is Fox News.
0: Southeastern Illinois' home of classic rock. 103.5, The Rockin' Eagle.

Just yesterday, Sammy Hagar turned 79 and closed out a three-night birthday bash at his Cabo Wabo Cantina in Cabo San Lucas, Mexico, and he's already making plans for his 80th birthday bash. And just today, Sammy expressed a deep desire to bury the hatchet with Alex Van Halen, extending peace offerings despite recent public friction. We wait to see if their little slap fight ends.

0: This February, the Roger Waters conceived, designed, and directed Roger Waters Presents Legacy of Pink Floyd show will hit the road with his son Harry at the helm. The North American leg of the tour steps off on February the 15th, and this Friday, National Album Day, not to be confused with Record Store Day, look for Pink Floyd to re-release their 1971 album Metal on Saint-Tropez Orange Marble Vinyl.
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5: Here's your 103.5 The Rockin' Eagle forecast. Lows dip down to about 65 tonight under overcast skies. Northeasterly winds 5 to 10 miles per hour. Cloudy skies expected again tomorrow. Chance of thunderstorms. High temperatures reach up to 83. Mainly cloudy tomorrow night. Chance of thunderstorms. Lows dip down to about 52. Weather This Hour is brought to you by the Hill Bar, southeast of St. Marie and Northside Ford in Effingham. I'm meteorologist Paul Trombley. Right now, 72.
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6: Here's your 103.5 The Rockin' Eagle forecast. Lows dip down to about 65 tonight under overcast skies. Northeasterly winds 5 to 10 miles per hour. Cloudy skies expected again tomorrow. Chance of thunderstorms. High temperatures reach up to 83. Mainly cloudy tomorrow night. Chance of thunderstorms. Lows dip down to about 52. Weather this hour is brought to you by the Hill Bar, southeast of St. Marie and Northside Ford in Effingham. I'm meteorologist Paul Trombley. Currently 71.
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1: Number two underway. I'm Lisa Lucera, Fox News.
2: Hello, Montana. We love you, Montana.
1: President Trump continues his campaign stops in deep red states.
2: We're going to elect a true American patriot, a fantastic man, a great guy, Aaron Flint, to Congress. He's going to Congress to be a warrior.
1: The president again urging the crowd to vote as if he's on the ballot. He easily won the state 2 years ago. Earlier, the president made a stop in Bullhead, Arizona, in support of Congressman Andy Biggs, who's hoping to defeat incumbent Katie Hobbs in the governor's race. The latest Fox News poll breaks down how different groups feel about the political parties ahead of the midterms.
3: Party loyalty is still high. 98% of Democrats say they support Democratic candidates. 94% of Republicans say they support their candidates. But when it comes to independents, 62% say they're going blue. 6 in 10 voters under the age of 45 say they favor Democrats, as do nearly 7 in 10 Hispanics. Republicans' biggest support comes from white evangelical voters, military veterans, and people who regularly attend religious services. Still, overall, voters prefer the Democratic candidate over the Republican by 9 points.
1: Fox's Jessica Rosenthal, the Trump administration threatening California with possible legal action over a claim non-citizens receive mail-in ballots.
4: The DOJ giving the state 48 hours to determine the citizenship status of individuals whose names are listed on a password-protected thumb drive. For individuals whose citizenship cannot be verified, the DOJ is asking elections officials to segregate, not cancel, their ballots until their status can be determined. California Attorney General Rob Bonta has previously said, despite legal threats from the government, voting procedures remain fully secure and unchanged.
1: Fox's Kristen Goodwin in Los Angeles. Inflation worsened last month to 3.7%, according to the Labor Department. That's up from 3.4% in August. 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
1: A man in Alabama is accused in a deadly chainsaw attack that left two family members dead.
11: 911 transcripts reveal a frantic call for help Monday in Mobile. A woman saying her nephew, 47-year-old Thomas Steele, is bipolar, off his medication, and acting strange. Also telling the 911 operator that her nephew was not violent. Hours later, officers were called to the home and found Dora Boone and Christy DeLoach, Steele's aunt and grandmother, decapitated with a chainsaw.
12: There are going to be the appropriate evaluations to establish whether or not he's competent right now to proceed.
11: Prosecutor Keith Blackwood is Steele remains locked up on two counts of capital murder with no bond. Jeff Manasso, Fox News.
1: An airline passenger who went viral after being duct taped to his seat now faces charges.
13: Wayne Lundeen faces up to 21 years behind bars. This week, the U.S. Attorney's Office for Maryland announced he's facing a host of charges, including interfering with a flight crew. The Arizona man forced an emergency landing at BW Airport. It happened during an American Airlines flight last month from Dallas to Newark, New Jersey. Other passengers claim Lundeen began hurling racial slurs and harassing flight attendants. He then allegedly tried to strangle the passenger sitting next to him. That's when others intervened. Lundeen's hands were zip-tied and he was duct-taped to his seat until the plane landed. The 67-year-old told a judge in September he did not remember any of what happened. Tom Graham, Fox News.
1: The Justice Department's agreed to drop prosecution of former CIA agent and White House national security official Sue Mi Terry, who is accused of working as an unregistered agent for South Korea in exchange for luxury goods and other gifts, provided that she abides by several conditions stipulated in a deal with prosecutors, including travel restrictions and contact with the government of South Korea. Terry was a senior CIA analyst from 2001 to 2008. I'm Lisa Lucera. This is Fox News.
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0: It's tonight, the world premiere of Ozzy and Black Sabbath, Back to the Beginning. The film will screen at the Orpheum Theater out in L.A. The Osborne family will be in attendance. The concert film will have a limited release beginning October 28th, just in time for Halloween.
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2: Here's your 103.5 The Rockin' Eagle forecast. Lows dip down to about 65 tonight under overcast skies. Northeasterly winds 5 to 10 miles per hour. Cloudy skies expected again tomorrow. Chance of thunderstorms. High temperatures reach up to 83. Mainly cloudy tomorrow night. Chance of thunderstorms. Lows dip down to about 52. Weather this hour is brought to you by the Hill Bar, southeast of St. Marie and Northside Ford in Effingham. I'm meteorologist Paul Trombley. Currently 71.
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0: When Aerosmith hits the stage out in L.A. this October 29th and November 1st, Joey Kramer, Aerosmith's longtime drummer, will be back behind the kit. You'll remember he noped out of the band for several years. I'm Double T, gotcha Billy and Sticks, next.
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0: 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I'm Dave Duran. 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
11: Pay or be patient. On the Emmanuel Church, thank you for sponsoring this ministry. Have you ever been waiting for a test result or major event, maybe a phone call, and just been so darn excited and fearful, mixed with thoughts of how great it could be with certain news and how awful it might be if you get the wrong news? Jillian's in nursing school and recently took her NCLEX exam for her LPN certification. She took it on a Thursday with guaranteed results in 48 hours. That's wonderful. But Friday came and went. No news. Saturday came, ooh, and went. There was your 48 hours and no news how she had scored. She discovered that she could pay an additional $7.50 and get her results. What? An additional charge if you really can't wait? I looked at Julie and said, first, that's just so wrong. And second, if she pays it, her impatience is costing her literally. And then it hit me. Man, oh man, how many times has my own impatience cost me dearly? Some examples are so recent, it's scary to even tell you. So how about you? Any examples of your impatience costing you financially, emotionally, spiritually? I'd be happy to offer a story from the life of Jesus about patience. There are many. How about, do not worry about food or clothes? Well, that's in there. Maybe don't worry about tomorrow, for tomorrow will bring its own worries. Today's trouble is enough for today. Ooh, I like that one. Being impatient can be costly. A guy on your radio doesn't need to tell you that. You already know it. Did Jillian pay that fee? Well, as I wrote this, I didn't know. But as I record this, I do know. And I also know this. My own impatience has cost me dearly. How about you? We can learn a lot from paying or being patient.
12: Here's your 103.5 The Rock and Eagle forecast. Lows dip down to about 65 tonight under overcast skies. Northeasterly winds 5 to 10 miles per hour. Cloudy skies expected again tomorrow. Chance of thunderstorms. High temperatures reach up to 83. Mainly cloudy tomorrow night. Chance of thunderstorms. Lows dip down to about 52. Weather this hour is brought to you by the Hill Bar, southeast of St. Marie and Northside Ford in Effingham. I'm meteorologist Paul Trombley. Currently, it's 70 degrees.
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1: Can't beat it. It just rocks all day.
2: Making his case in the West. I'm Lisa Lucera, Fox News. President Trump wrapping up the second of two campaign stops tonight in Montana, where he told supporters if Democrats take the House and Senate, we would go back to what he called the dark ages of America.
3: The proud people of Montana will never let that happen, please. Never. We will fight, fight, fight, and we will win, win, win.
2: The president was in Montana to campaign for congressional candidate Aaron Flint. Earlier, he was in Arizona in support of Andy Biggs. The congressman is facing incumbent Katie Hobbs in the race for governor. The latest Fox News poll finds the economy top of mind for voters, who are signaling more support for Democrats than Republicans ahead of the midterms.
4: The Fox poll finds two-thirds of voters are dissatisfied with the direction of the country, and a little more than a quarter think the economy is good or fair. Just under half say their finances are worse than they were 2 years ago, and 6 in 10 voters say the cost of living is the top economic issue. This is all translating into tough news for the GOP. President Trump's approval rating is at a new low in the Fox poll at 36%. And when broken down by issue, the president is underwater on approval of his handling of almost everything except the border, with 77% disapproving of his handling of inflation. Voters prefer the Democratic congressional candidate over the Republican by 9 points. And Democrats are more interested in midterms than Republicans also by 9 points.
2: Fox's Jessica Rosenthal. Police in a Chicago suburb have arrested a 19-year-old man they say was plotting a mass shooting at a Hindu place of worship. Alexandros Paparakis faces felony charges of making a terrorist threat and unlawfully possessing weapons. Investigators say he planned to target the largest Hindu temple in Aurora, Illinois, but the exact location remains under investigation. It's not immediately clear if Paparakis has a lawyer. America is listening to Fox News.
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2: An update on the Pope's health as he recovers from lung cancer surgery.
11: Leo XIV is eating regularly and has already begun walking and doing respiratory exercises. That from his two doctors who have provided new information following yesterday's operation. They say blood tests and an X-ray have confirmed a normal post-operative recovery. A growth on the Pope's lung discovered in a routine checkup turned out to be cancer. Surgeons removed part of Leo's right lung, but we're still waiting to hear whether tests show if the cancerous cells were contained or had already spread. Jonathan Savage, Fox News.
2: The Justice Department threatening California with possible legal action over what it says are non-citizens believed to have received mail-in ballots for the midterms. The acting deputy attorney general has sent a letter to California's Secretary of State saying they have 48 hours to review the list. The Los Angeles County Registrar says his office is reviewing the demand with the Secretary of State and State Attorney General. An NFL player, once considered a star, receives a mixed verdict in a civil case against him.
12: Jury in Miami finding former Dolphins wide receiver Tyreek Hill liable for 2 counts of battery, but not liable for the 8 remaining claims made by his estranged wife. After 4 hours of deliberations, the jury awarding Laquita Vaccaro $500,000 in compensatory damages, but denying her claims for punitive damages. The week-long civil trial involved numerous allegations of physical and verbal abuse committed by Hill toward Vaccaro. Hill, who played for the Chiefs and the Dolphins, is currently a free agent. Frank Lanza, Fox News.
2: For the first time in 25 years, there's a new type of sunscreen available. The FDA approved the chemical ingredient BEMT back in June. Dermatologists say it offers broad protection without the cosmetic downsides of older ingredients. I'm Lisa Lacera. This is Fox News.
0: The Rockin' Eagle.

Hey, Red Rider, Lunatic Fringe. Great way to start things up here with Chaz Mixon. Welcome along. Here we go all night long with The Who and ELO on the way. Here's The Cars.

0: There goes the Who right there from Who's Next and Chaz Mixon. Checking in here. Glad to have you aboard. It's National Bra Day. In this case, BRA, B-R-A, stands for Breast Reconstruction Awareness, right? Supporting breast cancer survivors and women who have undergone a mastectomy or a lump removal. We certainly wish all of you the best, for sure, as it is Breast Cancer Awareness Month in October. And you see all the football players and whatnot wearing the pink. Even the referees, I noticed some of them had pink laces on their shoes. That's pretty cool. Doobie Brothers are coming up next.
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4: Here's your 103.5, The Rockin' Eagle forecast. Lows dip down to about 65 tonight under overcast skies. Northeasterly winds, 5 to 10 miles per hour. Cloudy skies expected again tomorrow. Chance of thunderstorms. High temperatures reach up to 83. Mainly cloudy tomorrow night. Chance of thunderstorms. Lows dip down to about 52. Weather this hour is brought to you by The Hill Bar, southeast of St. Marie and Northside Ford in Effingham. I'm meteorologist Paul Trombley. Currently, it's 70 degrees.
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0: Guns N' Roses, the always epic November Rain with Chaz Mixon. Eric Clapton has announced 5 new concert dates scheduled for May of next year. He will perform in Birmingham, England on May 17th, followed by 4 shows at the prestigious Royal Albert Hall in London, sort of his home away from home. He loves playing the Albert Hall many, many times. These dates are May 20th, 21st, 23rd, and 24th. And the tickets will be available starting tomorrow if you're going to head across the pond next year to see Mr. Clapton. We'll play him for you next.
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0: Arlo Van Halen to rock it up here with Chaz Mixon. And we'll certainly keep it rocking. I got Bad Company and another set coming right up.
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6: Here's your 103.5, The Rockin' Eagle forecast. Lows dip down to about 65 tonight under overcast skies. Northeasterly winds, 5 to 10 miles per hour. Cloudy skies expected again tomorrow. Chance of thunderstorms. High temperatures reach up to 83. Mainly cloudy tomorrow night. Chance of thunderstorms. Lows dip down to about 52. Weather this hour is brought to you by the Hill Bar, southeast of St. Marie and Northside Ford in Effingham. I'm meteorologist Paul Trombley. Currently, it's 70 degrees.
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1: Making his case in the West. I'm Lisa Lucera, Fox News. President Trump wrapping up the second of two campaign stops tonight in Montana, where he told supporters if Democrats take the House and Senate, we would go back to what he called the dark ages of America.
2: The proud people of Montana will never let that happen, please. Never. We will fight, fight, fight, and we will win, win, win.
1: The president was in Montana to campaign for congressional candidate Aaron Flint. Earlier, he was in Arizona in support of Andy Biggs. The congressman is facing incumbent Katie Hobbs in the race for governor. The latest Fox News poll finds the economy top of mind for voters, who are signaling more support for Democrats than Republicans ahead of the midterms.
3: The Fox poll finds two-thirds of voters are dissatisfied with the direction of the country, and a little more than a quarter think the economy is good or fair. Just under half say their finances are worse than they were 2 years ago, and 6 in 10 voters say the cost of living is the top economic issue. This is all translating into tough news for the GOP. President Trump's approval rating is at a new low in the Fox poll at 36%. And when broken down by issue, the president is underwater on approval of his handling of almost everything except the border, with 77% disapproving of his handling of inflation. Voters prefer the Democratic congressional candidate over the Republican by 9 points, and Democrats are more interested in midterms than Republicans also by 9 points.
1: Fox's Jessica Rosenthal. Police in a Chicago suburb have arrested a 19-year-old man they say was plotting a mass shooting at a Hindu place of worship. Alexandros Paparakis faces felony charges of making a terrorist threat and unlawfully possessing weapons. Investigators say he planned to target the largest Hindu temple in Aurora, Illinois, but the exact location remains under investigation. It's not immediately clear if Paparakis has a lawyer. America is listening to Fox News.
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1: An update on the Pope's health as he recovers from lung cancer surgery.
10: Leo XIV is eating regularly and has already begun walking and doing respiratory exercises. That from his two doctors who have provided new information following yesterday's operation. They say blood tests and an X-ray have confirmed a normal post-operative recovery. A growth on the Pope's lung discovered in a routine checkup turned out to be cancer. Surgeons removed part of Leo's right lung, but we're still waiting to hear whether tests show if the cancerous cells were contained or had already spread. Jonathan Savage, Fox News.
1: The Justice Department threatening California with possible legal action over what it says are non-citizens believed to have received mail-in ballots for the midterms. The acting deputy attorney general has sent a letter to California's Secretary of State saying they have 48 hours to review the list. The Los Angeles County Registrar says his office is reviewing the demand with the Secretary of State and State Attorney General. An NFL player, once considered a star, receives a mixed verdict in a civil case against him.
11: Jury in Miami finding former Dolphins wide receiver Tyreek Hill liable for 2 counts of battery, but not liable for the 8 remaining claims made by his estranged wife. After 4 hours of deliberations, the jury awarding Laquita Vaccaro $500,000 in compensatory damages, but denying her claims for punitive damages. The week-long civil trial involved numerous allegations of physical and verbal abuse committed by Hill toward Vaccaro. Hill, who played for the Chiefs and the Dolphins, is currently a free agent. Frank Lanza, Fox News.
1: For the first time in 25 years, there's a new type of sunscreen available. The FDA approved the chemical ingredient BEMT back in June. Dermatologists say it offers broad protection without the cosmetic downsides of older ingredients. I'm Lisa Lucera. This is Fox News.
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0: 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Of America.
1: There goes you too as we roll right through it. And I am Chaz Mixon, Eddie Money, and Zeppelin on the way. First up, Sir Elton John.

0: Eddie Money right there. That girl was shaking, and I am Chaz Mixon. Today is National I Love Lucy Day, honoring one of TV's all-time greatest shows, even though, you know, some of you might be too young to know what that is. I Love Lucy debuted on CBS this day in 1951, 75 years ago, and it can still be seen every day in reruns, making it one of the longest running TV shows ever. I mean, you know, it's like Pluto or Tubi, some of those TV apps. You can find those classic shows. Let's do some Genesis next.
1: Doug.
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10: Here's your 103.5 The Rockin' Eagle forecast. Lows dip down to about 65, with fog in spots early overnight under overcast skies. Winds out of the northeast, 5 to 10 miles per hour. Cloudy Thursday, chance of thunderstorms. Daytime highs approaching 83. Chance for storms Thursday night, 52. Weather this hour is brought to you by the Hill Bar, southeast of St. Marie and Northside Ford in Effingham. I'm meteorologist Paul Trombley. Currently, it's 70 degrees.
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0: REO Speedwagon, great track from High Infidelity, and I am Chaz Mixon. Keeping this thing rocking. If you need anything, you know what to do. 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All right, some Aussie next.
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0: There goes Heart and the greatness of Ann Wilson on the vocals for sure. Ann says she has pages and pages of new musical ideas that she wants the fans to hear. And there's a lot of good things going on in the Heart camp. Of course, she just released her latest album with Trip Sitter called Consecrated Ground. That arrived October 9th. And this In My Voice documentary, which she toured on and talked about in concert and whatnot, that is coming out in wide release in November, I think November 25th. So look for that. Hopefully we'll be actually able to see that thing. I'm looking forward to that. Hang on, we got Pink Floyd coming up next.
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3: Here's your 103.5, the Rockin' Eagle forecast. Lows dip down to about 65, with fog in spots early overnight under overcast skies. Winds out of the northeast, 5 to 10 miles per hour. Cloudy Thursday, chance of thunderstorms. Daytime highs approaching 83. Chance for storms Thursday night, 52. Weather this hour is brought to you by the Hill Bar, southeast of St. Marie and Northside Ford in Effingham. I'm meteorologist Paul Trombley. Currently, it's 70 degrees.
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1: Counting down to the midterms, I'm Ted Lindner, Fox News. President Trump wrapping up a rally in Bullhead City, Arizona, Wednesday to support Republican Representative Andy Biggs. He's looking to unseat Democrat incumbent Governor Katie Hobbs. The president accusing Governor Hobbs of being under the thumb of the cartels.
2: People say she's paid off by the cartels. I wouldn't be surprised. They got plenty of cash. Because what she does, it doesn't make sense. Something has to be between her and the cartels.
1: Governor Hobbs has portrayed herself as able to work across the aisle while also attacking Representative Biggs as being too partisan. President Trump making a promise the Department of War will build a new super range to test new weapons and technology.
2: Potential autonomous weapons, space and electronic warfare technology, supersonics and hypersonics. Montana will help ensure the American military always reigns supreme. So you're getting it, everybody. Will you please leave me alone?
1: The president,
2: leave me alone, Tim.
1: The president speaking there from his rally in Montana on Wednesday night. In a recent Fox poll, 59% of registered voters say cost of living is the top economic issue. 85% say they're extremely concerned or very concerned about inflation and high prices. North Korea says it's test-fired cruise missiles designed to be fired from submarines as it continues to expand its military capabilities during a prolonged freeze in diplomacy with Washington and Seoul. North Korean state media describing the weapons as strategic, implying an intent to arm them with nuclear warheads, but did not specify whether they were launched from an actual sub or an underwater test platform. And the Milwaukee Brewers, one game away from winning the National League pennant, taking a 3-0 lead in the NLCS over the Dodgers after their 6-2 win in L.A. on Wednesday night. 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
1: Pope Leo XIV is recovering from cancer surgery, Fox's Lauren Green.
15: He's eating, walking, and even celebrated Mass on his floor. Yesterday, doctors at Gemelli Hospital in Rome removed a lower section of his right lung. Tests confirmed a diagnosis of lung adenocarcinoma, the most common type of lung cancer with the most favorable prognosis. The Vatican releasing a statement saying the condition had been suspected during preoperative tests and confirmed during the 90-minute surgery. Follow-up tests will determine treatment. The Vatican not saying whether Leo will be recovered enough to make the planned trip to South America in November, which is an ambitious 11-day, three-country journey clocking in 19,000 miles. All his appointments have been canceled through next Tuesday. In New York, Lauren Green, Fox News.
1: Washington, D.C. Attorney General Brian Schwab speaking to reporters at the U.S. Court of Appeals Wednesday after filing a lawsuit against the Trump administration's deployment of National Guard troops into the city. The attorney general says the deployment of the National Guard to cities around the country was illegal and they are making regular citizens feel afraid.
16: For over a year now, there have been more than thousands of National Guard on the streets of the District of Columbia who are not from the District of Columbia, but from other states. And they have spread fear and apprehension.
1: President Trump deploying the National Guard to various cities last year as part of his effort to fight violent crime. And opening arguments began in London on Wednesday for the rape and sexual assault trial of British actor Russell Brand. The prosecution labeling the 51-year-old a ruthless sexual predator, detailing allegations from 6 women that span a decade. Brand has pleaded not guilty to all 7 counts, maintaining that the encounters were consensual. Rough day on Wall Street Wednesday. The NASDAQ fell over 500 points. The Dow fell 48 points. S&P 500 fell 86. I'm Ted Lindner. This is Fox News.
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0: Tom Petty, the Heartbreakers, right there from Dan the Torpedoes, and Hendrix back there too. This was the day in 1965, an unknown Jimi Hendrix, still spelling his name with a Y, J-I-M-M-Y, signed a highly restrictive exclusive 3-year deal with PPX Enterprises in New York City. To make the agreement legally binding, he accepted a token signing bonus of just a dollar and agreed to a mere 1% royalty rate on all future retail record sales. Now, believing the document was a standard studio session release, Hendrix inadvertently locked himself into a predatory deal that sparked intense legal battles once he achieved global superstardom. You know, as it happens to some artists, they kind of get taken by that deal and they sign without knowing exactly what they're doing and what's to come. But there you go. AC/DC. We'll do something from Back in Black next.
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5: Here's your 103.5 The Rockin' Eagle forecast. Lows dip down to about 65, with fog in spots early overnight under overcast skies. Winds out of the northeast, 5 to 10 miles per hour. Cloudy Thursday, chance of thunderstorms. Daytime highs approaching 83. Chance for storms Thursday night, 52. Weather this hour is brought to you by the Hill Bar, southeast of St. Marie and Northside Ford in Effingham. I'm meteorologist Paul Trombley. Currently, it's 70 degrees.
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0: Some of that tasty Lynyrd Skynyrd off Street Survivors with Chaz Mixon, one from The Who on the way, and The Clash by request for Jeff. We'll do that next.
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0: Who's next? Stuff from The Who right there, and I am Chaz Mixon. Who's next? Let's do Deep Purple to get another set going.
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2: Here's your 103.5 The Rockin' Eagle forecast. Cloudy skies overnight with lows around 65. Northeasterly winds 5 to 10 miles per hour. Overcast skies again Thursday. Thunderstorms likely. Highs level off around 83. Partly cloudy skies Thursday night. Thunderstorms likely. Lows dip down to about 52. Weather this hour is brought to you by the Hill Bar, southeast of St. Marie and Northside Ford in Effingham. I'm meteorologist Paul Trombley. Right now, 70.
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1: Can't beat it. It just rocks all day.
2: State Blitz. I'm Sue Guzman, Fox News. President Trump has been traveling all over the country campaigning for Republican Party candidates. His last stop Wednesday night was in Montana, as we hear from Fox's Christina Coleman.
3: Essentially told the crowd that if the Democrats win, they'll reverse course on his successful agenda of closed borders and economic wins.
4: The last time the radical Democrats had power, they gave us the worst inflation in American history, the highest energy prices in American history, the worst trade deficit in American history.
3: And as we head into the midterms, the latest Fox News survey shows the top five voter concerns are government corruption, inflation, gas prices, government leadership, and health care. And there are additional concerns, including border security, immigration crime, and the war in Iran, which President Trump addressed during a rally in Bullhead, Arizona.
2: The White House making fraud crackdown, a main topic ahead of the midterms.
5: Targeting billions in questionable spending on health care. Officials scrubbing duplicate coverage, including people enrolled in multiple programs or policies after they've died. DOJ also cracking down on tax cheats nationwide in cases involving more than $490 million. And in California, DOJ pressing the state to verify thousands of potential non-citizens on its voter rolls, a move the state's Attorney General Rob Bonta calls voter intimidation.
2: Fox's Kevin Cork and Pope Leo XIV still recovering from his cancer surgery. Here's Fox's Lauren Green.
6: He's eating, walking, and even celebrated mass on his floor. Yesterday, doctors at Gemelli Hospital in Rome removed a lower section of his right lung. Test confirmed a diagnosis of lung adenocarcinoma, the most common type of lung cancer with the most favorable prognosis.
2: And Fox's Lauren Green reporting. 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
2: The Pentagon is expanding its fight against drug traffickers, sending several hundred soldiers from the 10th Mountain Division at Fort Drum, New York, to Latin America. Fox News confirming the reporting of the New York Times. The first elements of the 600-soldier battalion begun deploying to a new jungle training facility that will eventually train with local forces in Colombia and Honduras. Hundreds have already begun to deploy to Panama. Investigators have reportedly made a second identification in a World Trade Center victim through the use of emerging genetic genealogy techniques. Here's Fox's Tom Rigotti.
19: New York's Newsday reports the identification involved a woman who was inside one of the Twin Towers when they were struck by airliners, hijacked by terrorists, and collapsed on September 11, 2001. The New York City Chief Medical Examiner's Office says the victim's family asked for confidentiality and did not want her identity disclosed. In August, officials announced the first 9/11 victim to be identified by the emerging technology. That was also a woman whose family requested anonymity. More than 2,700 people were killed in the 9/11 attacks. Tom Rigotti, Fox News.
2: A dozen high school girls in Washington walked away from a cross-country race after a male athlete took part in it. Fox's Marianne Rafferty has more.
20: Instead of bolting off the line when the gun sounded, the group of girls walked a few meters and then left the course while the trans athlete took off. Now, voters in Washington state will weigh in on Initiative 638 on November 3rd that would ban biological males from competing in girls K-12 sports if it passes. Now, also interesting to note, on September 5th, the runner in question finished 76th in a boys' junior varsity race at a meet in Oregon. But by September 15th, they were competing in a girls' race.
2: In 2025, President Trump signed an executive order directing federal agencies to protect female athletes and also prioritize Title IX enforcement. I'm Sue Guzman. This is Fox News.
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0: Right here in the middle of it, the still of the night, there's Whitesnake, and I am Chaz Mixon. Steve Hackett has announced his first 2027 North American concert dates. The former Genesis guitar player has lined up nearly 20 shows across the continent for next year. The tour is billed as Best of Genesis and Solo Gems, and continues the concerts that feature material from throughout Steve Hackett's illustrious career. It all starts in Atlanta at the Center Stage Theater on April 10th. Sounds like a good one. David Essex coming up next.
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4: Here's your 103.5, The Rockin' Eagle forecast. Cloudy skies overnight with lows around 65. Northeasterly winds 5 to 10 miles per hour. Overcast skies again Thursday. Thunderstorms likely. Highs level off around 83. Partly cloudy skies Thursday night. Thunderstorms likely. Lows dip down to about 52. Weather this hour is brought to you by the Hill Bar, southeast of St. Marie and Northside Ford in Effingham. I'm meteorologist Paul Trombley. Currently 69.
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0: Stevie and Fleetwood Mac, and I am Chaz Mixon. Rocking on into the night with 38 Special. We'll crank up some Zeppelin in just a few, too. Stick with me.
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0: The ever so mighty Led Zeppelin from the fourth album, and I am Chaz Mixon. Let's get some Rush in and start the next set off with them.
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7: Here's your 103.5, The Rockin' Eagle forecast. Cloudy skies overnight with lows around 65. Northeasterly winds 5 to 10 miles per hour. Overcast skies again Thursday. Thunderstorms likely. Highs level off around 83. Partly cloudy skies Thursday night. Thunderstorms likely. Lows dip down to about 52. Weather this hour is brought to you by the Hill Bar, southeast of St. Marie and Northside Ford in Effingham. I'm meteorologist Paul Trombley. Currently 69.
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1: Campaigning continues. I'm Ted Lindner, Fox News. President Trump rallying for Republican candidates in Arizona with just 19 days till the November election. Fox's Kristen Goodwin with more.
2: President Trump touting Arizona Republican candidates, telling a crowd in Bullhead City Wednesday, GOP gubernatorial nominee Congressman Andy Biggs will always stand with law enforcement.
3: Andy Biggs he's smart and he's common sense. And he's going to do a hell of a job, and he respects the heroes of ICE and the heroes of Border Patrol who have done such a good job.
2: Biggs is challenging incumbent Democratic Governor of Arizona, Katie Hobbs.
4: Vote Republican top to bottom. Let's turn Arizona red. Thank you, Mr. President. Thank you.
2: President Trump again asking voters to pretend he is on the ballot to protect border security and his tax policies. Kristen Goodwin, Fox News.
1: The president also campaigning for GOP Montana congressional candidate Aaron Flint Wednesday night. Flint, an Army veteran and radio host who's in a tight race against Sam Forstag, a Democratic labor union leader and Forest Service smoke jumper. North Korea says its test-fired cruise missiles designed to be fired from submarines as it continues to expand its military capabilities during a prolonged freeze in diplomacy with Washington and Seoul. North Korea's state media describing the weapons as strategic, implying an intent to arm them with nuclear warheads, but did not specify whether they were launched from an actual submarine or an underwater test platform. The Milwaukee Brewers are one game away from the pennant, taking a 3-0 lead in the NLCS after their 6-2 victory in L.A. over the Dodgers on Wednesday night. Stocks dropping Wednesday, marking their worst single-day decline since July after a hotter-than-expected inflation report. The Dow falling 48 points. The S&P fell 86 points. The Nasdaq sank over 500 points. 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
1: Pope Leo XIV recovering from cancer surgery. Fox's Lauren Green.
8: He's eating, walking, and even celebrated Mass on his floor. Yesterday, doctors at Gemelli Hospital in Rome removed a lower section of his right lung. Tests confirmed a diagnosis of lung adenocarcinoma, the most common type of lung cancer with the most favorable prognosis. The Vatican releasing a statement saying the condition had been suspected during preoperative tests and confirmed during the 90-minute surgery. Follow-up tests will determine treatment. The Vatican not saying whether Leo will be recovered enough to make the planned trip to South America in November, which is an ambitious 11-day, three-country journey clocking in 19,000 miles. All his appointments have been canceled through next Tuesday. In New York, Lauren Green, Fox News.
1: D.C. Attorney General Brian Schwab speaking to reporters at the U.S. Court of Appeals Wednesday after filing a lawsuit against the Trump administration's deployment of National Guard troops into the city. The attorney general says the deployment of the National Guard to cities around the country was illegal and they're making regular citizens feel afraid.
9: For over a year now, there have been more than thousands of National Guard on the streets of the District of Columbia who are not from the District of Columbia, but from other states. And they have spread fear and apprehension.
1: President Trump deploying the National Guard to various cities last year as part of his effort to fight violent crime. At least 17 students, all of them below the age of 13, and one teacher have been killed in a school roof collapse in Pakistan's Peshawar city. This according to a local hospital spokesperson. The students and the teacher were brought dead to the Lady Reading Hospital, along with more than a dozen people who were injured in the incident. According to that hospital, the cause of the collapse is under investigation. And Cornell University leadership reportedly at odds over what's become known as the Cornell 7, the case involving a woman who claims she was gang raped during a party at the Chi Phi fraternity house 2 years ago. I'm Ted Lindner. This is Fox News.
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Off their Tuna Fish album, there goes REO Speedwagon, Queen, and Pink Floyd still to go. I am Chaz Mixon. Here's Ozzy.

0: There goes the mighty Floyd from the Wall and Chaz Mixon here. If you're into the bit unusual, the bizarre, and something a little different, and you're a Frank Zappa fan, you'll be happy to know that Zoot Allures, his album from 1976, turns 50 this year. Yeah, do the math. The expanded 50th anniversary reissue will be out December 4th via Zappa Records. And it's led by, a variety of newly expanded editions. First of all, a six-disc, which is a five CD and one Blu-ray audio super deluxe edition. So, you Zappa fans, yeah, jump all over that. Gary Wright coming up next.
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6: Here's your 103.5, the Rockin' Eagle forecast. Lows dip down to about 65 overnight under overcast skies, northeasterly winds 5 to 10 miles per hour. Thunderstorms likely Thursday. High temperatures reach up to 81. Cloudy skies expected. Mainly cloudy Thursday night. Chance for storms 50. Weather this hour is brought to you by the Hill Bar, southeast of St. Marie and Northside Ford in Effingham. I'm meteorologist Paul Trombley. Currently, it's 69 degrees.
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0: Just got paid today. Yes, indeed. That's always nice. ZZ Top for you with Chaz Mixon. My friend Jennifer needs some Triumph. Yes, indeed. No problem cranking them up. And Tom Petty and the Heartbreakers are next.
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0: Feeling that power. There goes Triumph, and I am Chaz Mixon. Glad to have you hanging out. One more hour's worth. Let's do it with Twisted Sister up next.
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3: Here's your 103.5 The Rockin' Eagle forecast. Lows dip down to about 65 overnight under overcast skies, northeasterly winds 5 to 10 miles per hour. Thunderstorms likely Thursday. High temperatures reach up to 81. Cloudy skies expected. Mainly cloudy Thursday night. Chance for storms 50. Weather this hour is brought to you by the Hill Bar, southeast of St. Marie and Northside Ford in Effingham. I'm meteorologist Paul Trombley. Currently, it's 69 degrees.
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1: For support in the West. I'm Sue Guzman, Fox News. President Trump's been traveling all over the country campaigning for Republican Party candidates. His last stop Wednesday night was in Montana. Fox's Christina Coleman
2: essentially told the crowd that if the Democrats win, they'll reverse course on his successful agenda of closed borders and economic wins.
3: The last time the radical Democrats had power, they gave us the worst inflation in American history, the highest energy prices in American history, the worst trade deficit in American history.
2: And as we head into the midterms, the latest Fox News survey shows the top five voter concerns are government corruption, inflation, gas prices, government leadership, and health care. And there are additional concerns, including border security, immigration crime, and the war in Iran, which President Trump addressed during a rally in Bullhead, Arizona.
1: President Trump back in D.C. following the cross-country campaign blitz. It'll continue later this week.
4: Following a two-day, three-rally trip to Alaska, Arizona, and Montana, President Trump will participate in tele-rallies tonight before returning to the campaign trail at week's end. The president's plan is to spend nearly every day before November 3rd on the road. He tells me the rallies are having an impact.
5: You see the numbers go up every time I have a rally. It's beyond the area, too. And every one of them sold out.
4: President Trump's message to Republican voters is to pretend he's on the ballot next month. At the White House, Jared Halpern, Fox News.
1: The Pentagon is expanding its fight against drug traffickers, sending several hundred soldiers from the 10th Mountain Division at Fort Drum, New York, to Latin America. Fox News confirming the reporting of the New York Times. First elements of the 600-soldier battalion have begun to deploy to a new jungle training facility. It'll eventually train with local forces in Colombia and Honduras. 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
1: A school roof collapses, leaving at least 18 people dead, more than three dozen injured in Pakistan. Authorities say several children remain trapped beneath the rubble in Peshawar and that efforts are underway to reach them. The White House making fraud crackdown a main topic ahead of the midterms.
17: Targeting billions in questionable spending on health care. Officials scrubbing duplicate coverage, including people enrolled in multiple programs or policies after they've died. DOJ also cracking down on tax cheats nationwide in cases involving more than $490 million. And in California, DOJ pressing the state to verify thousands of potential non-citizens on its voter rolls, a move the state's Attorney General Rob Bonta calls voter intimidation.
1: Fox's Kevin Cork reporting. Dozen high school girls in Washington walking away from a cross-country race after a male transgender athlete took part in it. Fox's Marianne Rafferty.
18: Instead of bolting off the line when the gun sounded, the group of girls walked a few meters and then left the course while the trans athlete took off. Now, voters in Washington state will weigh in on Initiative 638 on November 3rd that would ban biological males from competing in girls K through 12 sports if it passes. Now, also interesting to note, on September 5th, the runner in question finished 76th in a boys' junior varsity race at a meet in Oregon, but by September 15th, they were competing in a girls' race.
1: In 2025, President Trump signed an executive order directing federal agencies protect female athletes and prioritize Title IX enforcement. American Airlines canceling three routes this year. That includes one of its longest nonstop flights, citing geopolitical unrest. Carrier terminating flights to Santa Monica in California and Tijuana National Airport in Mexico. But its biggest cut coming with the cancellation of service to Doha's Hamad International Airport in Qatar because of ongoing Middle East tensions. I'm Sue Guzman. This is Fox News.
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Def Leppard in the middle of another one, and I am Chaz Mixon. Aldanova coming up. We got some Bowie on the way, too. Here's AC/DC.

0: There's that Aldo Nova for you, Fantasy, and I am Chaz Mixon. Who wins this one tonight? I got to keep my number one spot on the picks pool, and I'm going with Seattle tonight in Denver. They, you know, Denver's pretty rough on opponents as far as their crowd, but Seattle knows all about that with 12 and all that at their stadium. So give me Seattle in this one tonight against Denver. We got Genesis on the way next.
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4: Here's your 103.5, the Rockin' Eagle forecast. Lows dip down to about 65 overnight under overcast skies, northeasterly winds 5 to 10 miles per hour. Thunderstorms likely Thursday. High temperatures reach up to 81. Cloudy skies expected. Mainly cloudy Thursday night. Chance for storms 50. Weather this hour is brought to you by the Hill Bar, southeast of St. Marie and Northside Ford in Effingham. I'm meteorologist Paul Trombley. Right now, 68.
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0: Oh, Sammy Hagar certainly knows the way, and I am Chaz Mixon. It is home stretch time. We're going to jump right into that with Mountain.
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0: There's the Who for you from Tommy with Chaz Mixon out of here. Going to leave you with some Boston here in just a little bit. So enjoy your Thursday.
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5: Here's your 103.5, the Rockin' Eagle forecast. Lows dip down to about 65 overnight under overcast skies. Northeasterly winds, 5 to 10 miles per hour. Thunderstorms likely Thursday. High temperatures reach up to 81. Cloudy skies expected. Mainly cloudy Thursday night. Chance for storms, 50. Weather this hour is brought to you by the Hill Bar, southeast of St. Marie and Northside Ford in Effingham. I'm meteorologist Paul Trombley. Right now, 68.
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1: Can't beat it. It just rocks all day.
2: Less than 3 weeks to go. I'm Ted Lindner, Fox News. President Trump rallying for Republican candidates in Arizona with just 19 days till the November election. Fox's Kristen Goodwin with more.
3: President Trump touting Arizona Republican candidates, telling a crowd in Bullhead City Wednesday, GOP gubernatorial nominee Congressman Andy Biggs will always stand with law enforcement.
4: Andy Biggs is smart and he's common sense. And he's going to do a hell of a job, and he respects the heroes of ICE and the heroes of Border Patrol who have done such a good job.
3: Biggs is challenging incumbent Democratic Governor of Arizona, Katie Hobbs.
5: Vote Republican top to bottom. Let's turn Arizona red. Thank you, Mr. President. Thank you.
3: President Trump again asking voters to pretend he is on the ballot to protect border security and his tax policies. Kristen Goodwin, Fox News.
2: President Trump also in Montana Wednesday night campaigning for GOP Montana congressional candidate Aaron Flint. Flint, an Army veteran and radio host who's in a tight race against Sam Forstag, a Democrat labor union leader and Forest Service smoke jumper. North Korea says it's test-fired cruise missiles designed to be fired from submarines as it continues to expand its military capabilities during a prolonged freeze in diplomacy with Washington and South Korea. North Korean state media described the weapons as strategic, implying an intent to arm them with nuclear warheads, but didn't specify whether they were launched from an actual sub or an underwater test platform. The Milwaukee Brewers are one game away from winning the National League pennant, taking a 3-0 lead in the NLCS after their 6-2 win in L.A. over the Dodgers on Wednesday night. U.S. stocks dropping on Wednesday, marking their worst single-day decline since July after a hotter-than-expected inflation report raised concerns over potential Federal Reserve interest rate hikes. The Nasdaq sank over 500 points. Dow fell 48. S&P fell 86. 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
6: 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Just click listen, then swipe right and hear the latest news updates on your time. 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
2: Pope Leo XIV recovering from cancer surgery. Fox's Lauren Green.
10: He's eating, walking, and even celebrated Mass on his floor. Yesterday, doctors at Gemelli Hospital in Rome removed a lower section of his right lung. Tests confirmed a diagnosis of lung adenocarcinoma, the most common type of lung cancer with the most favorable prognosis. The Vatican releasing a statement saying the condition had been suspected during preoperative tests and confirmed during the 90-minute surgery. Follow-up tests will determine treatment. The Vatican not saying whether Leo will be recovered enough to make the planned trip to South America in November, which is an ambitious 11-day, three-country journey clocking in 19,000 miles. All his appointments have been canceled through next Tuesday. In New York, Lauren Green, Fox News.
2: Washington, D.C. Attorney General Brian Schwab speaking to reporters at the U.S. Court of Appeals Wednesday after filing a lawsuit against the Trump administration's deployment of National Guard troops into the city. The attorney general says the deployment of the National Guard to cities around the country was illegal and they are making regular citizens feel afraid.
11: For over a year now, there have been more than thousands of National Guard on the streets of the District of Columbia who are not from the District of Columbia, but from other states. And they have spread fear and apprehension.
2: President Trump deployed the National Guard to various cities last year as part of his effort to fight violent crime. In Pakistan, the roof of a private school collapsed, killing at least 28 children and a female teacher and injuring more than 50 others. Rescuers continue to search the rubble for anyone still trapped. And Cornell University leadership reportedly at odds over what's become known as the Cornell 7, the case involving a woman who claimed she was gang raped during a party at the Chi Phi fraternity house 2 years ago. In a meeting Wednesday, the president of Cornell, Michael Kotlikoff, faced off with angry faculty members who are not happy with the way his administration's handled the case. Kotlikoff has publicly acknowledged errors. I'm Ted Lindner. This is Fox News.
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0: relatively short-lived punch of much cooler to colder air, wind blowing as well, preceded by wide and expansive moisture across much of the heartland. Another pattern reversal, this time back into milder to warmer and drier, especially east of the Missouri, next week. Good Thursday morning, everyone. It's agriculture meteorologist Greg Solgay. We're back in with your ag weather today right here on Brownfield Ag News. Said push of cooler to colder air and something more typical of a feel of early to mid-October underway over the past 24 hours across much of the northern and western corn belt back into the northern plains. Those daytime readings for the day today expected to hover primarily into the 50s and 60s. Still a punch of summer-like warmth holding on over the southeastern states up to about the Ohio, some 90 degrees air there before the bottom drops on out. And boy, speaking of the southeastern states, cleanup and recovery and assessment still from last weekend's hurricane. Lots of open bowl cotton and damage reported in Cotton Belt country. But back closer to home, wide and expansive rains were the story yesterday across middle and western sections of Oklahoma, West Texas, cattle and cotton country. Severe weather, multi-inch rainfall, all or nothing again. This time back into flooding with some of those rains heavy around Oklahoma City, back into western Texas, and they are continuing their expansion both north and northeastbound along developing low pressure at the surface and up aloft on the morning weather maps and charts. Two cold fronts showing up as well, an even punch of more substantially colder air out through big sky country and some frosting and freezing there. Pay heed to those advisories and watches as far south as just about the northwestern reaches of Kansas, but preceded by widespread rain. Welcome for pasture lands and rangelands across Nebraska. The showers and thunderstorms too, unfortunately focused across still some of the wetter areas of Iowa and Missouri. They'll continue north and eastward across just about all of the remainder of the Corn Belt. And later on this afternoon, a couple of stronger thunderstorms can't be ruled out into parts of east of Missouri, Illinois, Indiana, as well as Ohio. Rainfall totals expected to fall generally into the three quarters to a buck and a quarter category in many to most locales, especially southern Great Lakes region, back into the Nebraska Panhandle and another corridor of even heavier rainfall, tapping into some of the tropical moisture off the Pacific and remnant features there as well. So upwards of another 3 or 4 inches into some sections of Oklahoma and Texas, and a spread on to the east with the showers and thunder. It is the cooler to colder air that'll get your attention on 30 plus to 40 mile an hour winds. Watch for a little lodging potential on some of the weekend root systems that set water for a while over some sections of the western corn belt in particular. And again, frost and freeze expected where skies clear, winds drop back as far south as just about the I-70 corridor, coldest of the year through the northern half of the corn belt, not unusual for the time of year. Next week, broad southwest jet stream back west of the Missouri. Rain will get going there. Snow the mountains across the Rockies, but better outdoor work and the resumption of harvest weather across many Corn Belt locales as the week wears on. I'm Greg Solier with Ag Weather Today.
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0: grain trucks, and pickups all need fuel. And when the price of diesel climbs, it doesn't take long for that higher cost to show up on the farm's bottom line. But the impact doesn't stop at the farm gate. Higher diesel prices ripple through rural communities because nearly everything has to be moved. Grain goes to the elevator, livestock feed gets delivered, fertilizer and seed arrive at the farm, milk, meat, and produce travel to processors and grocery stores. Higher transportation costs can eventually mean higher prices for everything from groceries to building materials. Rural businesses feel it too, believe me. Contractors, delivery companies, school buses, municipalities, and small businesses all have fuel bills. For farmers, the challenge is especially tough because they're often price takers, not price makers. A farmer can't simply add another dollar to the price of a bushel of corn because diesel went up. That's why diesel prices matter far beyond the fuel pump. In rural America, fuel is an economic input. And when that input gets more expensive, everybody feels it. So the next time you see the diesel price at the sign at your local fuel stop, remember, it isn't just a number for farmers and truckers. It's one more piece of the economic puzzle affecting your entire rural community. I'm Cindy Young with Brownfield. That's my two.
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2: Here's your 103.5, the Rockin' Eagle forecast. Thunderstorms likely today. Otherwise, cloudy skies expected. High temperatures reach up to 81. Southeasterly winds, 5 to 10 miles per hour. Chance of thunderstorms tonight. Lows dip down to about 50. Mainly cloudy skies expected. Slight chance for showers tomorrow, 58. Weather this hour is brought to you by the Hill Bar, southeast of St. Marie and Northside Ford in Effingham. I'm meteorologist Paul Trombley. Currently, it's 68 degrees.
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1: Understanding potential market development for crops. Hello, I'm Megan Grebner with Healthy Living on Brownfield. Kernza is a perennial grain that is native to both Europe and Western Asia. It's a crop that farmers in parts of the U.S. have been trialing to see if it's a viable option here. Its grain can be used for baked goods, pasta, spirits, or even eaten like rice. So what would it take to make it a smart crop for some farmers to raise? Jerry Skies, a Kentucky farmer who is participating in an on-farm trial, says it starts with building relationships.
2: I was really drawn to the pizza that was served from a restaurant and an entrepreneur that's doing this type of thing. And it turns out he's got locals pizza in Louisville, Kentucky. I went straight to him and said, hey, I'm just down the road from you. If this Kernza turns out, would you be willing to buy it? You know, so those are the kinds of things that are going to make that link from the farm directly to the food system.
1: Andy tells Brownfield.
2: How do you create that direct linkage to the farm, to the miller, to the food system? To the extent that that's happening at the margin, it makes a big difference.
1: I'm Megan Grebner with Healthy Living on Brownfield.
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1: I pledge allegiance to the flag of the United States of America and to the Republic for which it stands, one nation, under God, indivisible, with liberty and justice for all.
2: He's not going anywhere today. I'm Dave Anthony, Fox News. But President Trump will hold tele rallies from the White House 19 days before the elections, before he heads back out on the road later this week. After the president went to Alaska, then Arizona and Montana yesterday, Fox's Alexandria Hoff reports.
3: This final midterm sprint is aimed at boosting Republican turnout, with the president hoping to convey that any short-term economic issues are just that and part of a long-term investment that his administration is making in the country.
4: The last time the radical Democrats had power, they gave us the worst inflation in American history, the highest energy prices in American history, the worst trade deficit in American history. Other than that, they've done a great job, by the way.
2: The Democrats, though, are running on affordability, blaming President Trump for rising gas and other prices in the Iran conflict. 77% of voters surveyed in a Fox News poll disapprove of his handling of inflation. And on a generic ballot, they support Democrats by 9 points over Republicans.
5: When it comes to independents, 62% say they're going blue. 6 in 10 voters under the age of 45 say they favor Democrats, as do nearly 7 in 10 Hispanics. Republicans' biggest support comes from white evangelical voters, military veterans, and people who regularly attend religious services.
2: Fox's Jessica Rosenthal. The Justice Department is threatening California with potential legal action, alleging that non-citizens believed to have gotten mail ballots before the midterms next month. A disaster in Pakistan at a school where at least 29 people were killed when the roof collapsed.
6: All but one of the dead are children who were studying at the private school in the northwestern city, Peshawar. The students are all aged just 13 or younger, according to a spokesman for the city's Lady Reading Hospital. Some of the dozens who are injured are in a critical condition. Others remain trapped in the rubble, and rescue workers are trying to get them free.
2: That's Fox's Jonathan Savage. 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
2: We are going to get another inflation update this morning. This time, prices at the wholesale level and the producer price index is also expected to have risen, like consumer prices did in September. They went up more than expected, 3.7% year over year. And this morning, the price of diesel up another 2 cents, back to $6.31 a gallon. That's just 21 cents less than the record high last month. And on Wall Street, stock futures, they're mixed this morning. Up for the Dow, down for the Nasdaq, which plunged 511 points yesterday. Banks are under scrutiny for refusing to do business with some people because of their political views.
11: An investigation from the Office of the Comptroller of the Currency finds irrefutable evidence the nation's largest banks denied, debanked, and discriminated against customers and businesses based on political, religious, or social views. The review was done following an executive order signed by President Trump to guarantee fair access to banking. The agency says financial institutions' reputation risk policies, often cited for denying service, are broad and lack clear standards. J.P. Morgan Chase, one of the banks accused in the report, says the report discusses a limited number of interactions, but adds, "We take it seriously. Learn learned from it and improved the way we do business. At the White House, Jared Halpern, Fox News.
2: Now to baseball.
12: And Milwaukee is one win from the pennant. 6-2, the same Brewers style right here, coming from behind with a shutdown bullpen.
2: The final out on FS1, Milwaukee beat the Los Angeles Dodgers 6-2 to go up 3-0 in the National League Championship Series. If the Brewers win again tonight, they'll eliminate the defending champion Dodgers and advance to the World Series for the first time since 1982 when Milwaukee was in the American League. Now the ALCS resumes this afternoon, the series tied 1-1 between Cleveland and Tampa Bay. I'm Dave Anthony, and this is Fox News.
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14: I'm Rita Frazier.
13: I'm DeLoss Young.
14: Oh, yeah. I was going to say, wait a second, who are you?
13: I'm missing something.
14: Who is this?
13: Yeah. Okay, so I've been thinking quite a bit about going to the Price is Right Live in Effingham Friday. And the first thing I thought of yesterday when you mentioned it was going back to when Aunt B won prizes from a game show. Do you remember that by chance?
14: I do not.
13: I don't. I bet a listener would know. Surely they would know whatever game show it was. But Aunt B won thousands of dollars worth of merchandise, like a

0: dishwasher and a refrigerator, and I think she won a mink coat as well. And so now the Griffiths have, you know, the latest and greatest in their kitchen. And how do you suppose the good people of Mayberry responded to that?
1: Oh, what'd she do? End up giving it away?
0: Well, I think what happened was then the tax burden came along and they're like, oh, we can't keep this. And they went back, they sold it, and they went back to being just going back to what they had before. But boy, the jealousy. And, you know, she was showing it off to people. She was so excited about it, and people were not
1: cheering. Who's her buddy? What's her best friend? Aunt B's buddy's name is, gosh dang it, what is that?
0: That's a good question.
1: She's always around.
0: That's a good question. Oh, but boy, the town was not sharing in her.
1: They turned on them.
0: Yes. Was not,
1: Mayberry.
0: Did not sharing that love at all.
1: Dang it.
0: Yeah. So hopefully if she wins a car, everybody's okay with it. Stay with us, RFD, Illinois.
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1: 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Back on RFD Illinois, I'm Rita Frazier. USDA's recent record soybean forecast also means more soybean exports, according to Ag Outlook Board Chairman Mark Jackanowski. RFD Washington correspondent Matt Kay reports.
5: Jackanowski says total soybean supplies are forecast up 17 million bushels, with ending stocks at 315 million bushels.
6: And with that higher supplies, we expect that some of that to translate into higher exports. We raised our export forecast by 10 million bushels.
5: Increased U.S. soy exports will help offset declines elsewhere.
6: India's soybean production was lowered by about 300,000 metric tons this month, reflecting poor monsoon conditions there, and then also a lower production forecast for the EU, reflecting the drought conditions there throughout the summer.
5: Looking at the global balance sheet,
6: global trade, we raised by 400,000 tons. That just reflects those higher exports from the U.S.
5: Jackanowski says the World Ag Outlook Board raised global ending soybean stocks by 300,000 tons on higher ending stocks in the U.S. and Brazil. But the increases follow reports of red crown rot in soybeans in 8 Midwest states, prompting calls for producers to closely check plants on field edges where the tiny caterpillars blamed infest first. For the RFD Radio Network, Matt Kay, Washington.
1: Thanks, Matt. Well, big news for the state of Illinois. Last week, Governor Pritzker and the Illinois Department of Commerce and Economic Opportunity announced $17 million in funding to Southern Illinois University Edwardsville SIUE to expand the National Corn to Ethanol Research Center. Matt Raven is a Southern Illinois farmer and the chair of the Illinois Corn Marketing Board.
7: Big news. We spend as an organization and as all the members, checkoff members and farmers, we spend a lot of hours, time trying to get the most bang for our buck where we put these checkoff dollars. And the state of Illinois announced $17 million allocation for the expansion, the National Corn to Ethanol Research Center. $15 million of that's coming from the state of Illinois. $2 million coming from the Illinois Corn Growers Association checkoff dollars. This started with that $2 million allocation, saying that, hey, we're here. We want to see new products. We need to find demand. You're going to hear that a lot from me. So it started with the $2 million. So I'm very proud of the organization and all the people involved. And yeah, you can't say enough.
1: Tell us a little bit about what you know about that expansion, what it could mean for the state.
7: It's a big deal for the markets, for the next generation farmers. A lot of times is just say as individuals, we look at what's in front of us and not looking outside the box or into the future. You know, the research center today has fermentation centers, but what we've noticed over the years when we, you know, look at these, evaluate these projects is it's not large enough. We hear of a lot of companies that are doing research around ethanol and other products, starches and corn, that can't find lab time. What that does, if we're not large enough and can't find lab time for certain startup companies, some companies that are established, where do they go? And what we've seen and what we've heard over the years is, you know, you go over to Europe and they have a facility twice the size and they've got areas for them to lease. That's kind of, they go overseas. For the state of Illinois, you know, when that happens and they do come up with a product that does work, that does come to scale, where do they make the main office? And where's that, where are they going to put the production? Sometimes it's not here in Illinois. It could be someplace else. So for the state of Illinois, this is big because I think you're expanding that. You're allowing more companies, more people to lease the space, do more projects. And when they do find some new products, what needs to happen, what I think will happen too, is they're already in Illinois. We're the second largest corn producing state. We want them to stay here and make this home.
1: Matt Raven, Chair, Illinois Corn Marketing Board. Back with more in a moment.
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0: Welcome back to RFD Illinois. I'm Delos Yonke. Inflation numbers. In September, the consumer price index for all urban consumers was up 0.6%. For the year, is up 3.7%. Take out food and energy. You had core inflation at 0.3% in September. And for the year, 2.6%. But certainly effects of $6 fuel. When you look at the energy category alone, it was up 20% on a year-over-year basis, with that coming, almost all of the gains coming from energy commodities. Energy commodities were up 35%, fuel oil up 74%, gasoline over a 12-month period up 34.2%. Energy services, electricity up 4.4%, natural gas up 5%. Energy could very well be one of those categories right now where you think, oh, we're going to have some really big earnings reports. What if we started investing that way? And one could probably be tempted to put a lot of eggs just in that one basket, even for a short period of time. A risky strategy, though. We talked about it with Jonathan Strock, portfolio manager for Country's investment team. They have a quarterly market and economic insights that we talked about recently.
9: As we've seen energy prices rise, diesel, gas, oil, all the, you know, oil is the input to all of those. You saw these energy stocks rise significantly. What you've seen also over time is energy become a smaller piece of the overall market as it's had its booms and busts, you know, going back to around COVID when, you know, energy prices fell off a cliff because demand fell off. And so energy as a sector is one if not the most volatile sectors. So the ride to get those returns is much less predictable, much less smooth than maybe other sectors of the market. And so, you know, actually, if you look at the volatility of the sectors of the S&P 500 compared with just the S&P 500 itself, because of that diversification, the S&P 500 is way less volatile versus any kind of one sector on that front, other than maybe a couple very tiny sectors. And so, you know, from our perspective, like that diversification, because, you know, in our view, it's not just kind of what the returns are, it's the path to those returns. If you have a great volatility, it makes it very hard to kind of keep on your investment plan and sustain what you're trying to accomplish at the end of the day. And so for us, we like that broad diversification.
0: Consistency seems to be a key with all this volatility. You know, hopefully our financial goals are far enough out, we shouldn't necessarily be looking for immediate home run.
9: Yeah, when we invest for clients, we're trying to accomplish their financial goals. Some may need to take more risk for that to achieve a specific goal. Some need to take less risk. And, you know, we're trying to find the right amount of risk for our clients to meet the goals that they set out for in their financial plan. And so it kind of comes back to that at the end of the day. And I think that's also why we like asset classes that up until recently have been underloved, like international stocks have been very strong the last almost 2 years now after, you know, over a decade plus of underperformance to U.S. stocks. We saw in the first half of the year small caps start to outperform. Given valuations and more speculative nature of small caps, we went to neutral weight mid-year. Small caps actually lagged the last few months. But again, those cycles can ebb and flow very quickly for really any reason. And so to smooth out that ride, we believe in that broad diversification and to ensure the path to get to that goal is one that takes appropriate amount of risk for those goals.
0: John Strock, portfolio manager with Country. And again, their market and economic insights can be found by going to the planning tab at countryfinancial.com. More about inflation, by the way. Jacob Kleinberg at Roach Ag says it wasn't very friendly for soybeans. Doesn't see a lot of downside risk to soybeans necessarily, but also doesn't see too much upward potential either.
10: What I think that the report did for soybeans is, more than anything, I think it just lowered the ceiling. You know what I mean? I don't think it dropped the floor a whole bunch, but I think it lowered the ceiling. We definitely have a decent, you know, we have a pretty strong crop, and I'm hearing that from my customers that the bean yields look good, quite a bit better than the corn yields do. But that being said, I still anticipate that China is going to be a customer. I think it's in China's best interest to try to keep with their commitments, you know, and keep a positive trade dialogue going. And so, you know, we saw that today. It just so happens that we also saw some macro things that counteracted it. But I wouldn't be surprised to see more flash sales now that we've kind of come off the highs in the soybean market. You know, we'll look out to see if China doesn't continue to buy this break over the next week or two.
0: Jacob Kleinberg at Roach Ag. By the way, the food inflation numbers weren't too high. Food inflation at 1.8% year over year. Cereals and bakery products up 2.1%. Meats, poultry, fish, and eggs up 0.3%. Dairy and related products down 0.7%. Fruits and vegetables up 3.7%. Non-alcoholic beverages and beverage materials up 3.8%. Food away from home was twice as high. It was up 3.5% year over year. Full service up 3.8%. Limited service up 3.2%. And by the way, according to the Illinois Department of Natural Resources, the Illinois youth deer season harvest was a record high. 4,852 from October 10 through 112, and by far and away, number one was Randolph County at 278. The total, by the way, 4,852 was 138 more than last year. And it beat the numbers from 2 years ago by 755. This is RFD, Illinois.
11: With the RFD Ag Market Summary for this Thursday morning, I'm Jim Taylor. Corn lower, beans lower, Chicago wheat finishing Wednesday higher. December corn closing 480 and three quarters down two. March corn down two and a quarter, 494 and a quarter. May corn 501 and three quarters down two and a quarter. November beans closing 1277 and a quarter down six and a half. January beans down eight, 1292. March beans $13 down eight and a half. December Chicago wheat closing 673 and a quarter up four. March wheat up three and a quarter, 686 and a half. May wheat, 691 and three quarters, up 2 pennies. December bean meal, 364.50, up $1.30. December bean oil, 67.06. That's down 96 cents. Current electronic overnight trading. December corn down three quarters. March corn down half a penny. May corn, 501 and a quarter, down half a penny. November beans in the overnight down a nickel. January beans down five. March beans, 1295 and three quarters, down four and a quarter. December Chicago wheat in the overnight down three quarters. March wheat down half a penny. May wheat 691 and a half, down one quarter. Outside markets this morning, December Brent crude oil is down 231, 103.75. The December gold contract 41.72 even, up 64.10. Livestock trade from Wednesday, October feeders 340.95 down 212. December feeders down 257, 338.45. October live cattle 223.90 down 72 cents. December live cattle 225.12 down $1.25. October lean hogs 75.55 down a nickel. December lean hogs 66.07 down $1.95. Cash livestock, Greenville livestock auction steers 220 the top this week. Illinois direct barrels and gilts trading steady on Wednesday 51-61. That's the RFD Ag Market Summary for this Thursday morning, and this is the RFD Radio Network.
12: This is Early Morning Weather Report for Thursday from meteorologist Paul Otto for listeners on the RFD Radio Network. The main event, part two of the week, has been delayed by about 3 to 4 hours and will now enter west central Illinois around mid-morning, with strong thunderstorms occurring into the late afternoon along and north-northwest of the Illinois River, traveling across many of the same areas as the first system that arrived earlier in the week before more of a moderate rain free of thunderstorms takes over for the rest of the time over northern and central Illinois. Looks like Thursday evening we'll see the narrow line of thunderstorms mainly sticking to southern portions of the state, but all in all producing between 3/4 and an inch of rain statewide before it does resort to just light rain, as it basically a cold front finally fitting to this time of the year. It comes through about 3 to 6 hours later during the course of Thursday night, arriving from central Canada, and that will also bring our first fall wind festival in all towns through the day on Friday from about sunrise through 4 p.m. And we're going to have a rapidly clearing sky as we get through the afternoon on Friday as all begins to clear out. And that's going to lead to our first real chill of the fall season, as wind chills will be in the middle 30s for far northern Illinois during the game time of our Friday night lights, and in the low to maybe middle 40s over southern Illinois during the games as they go into play on Friday night. It looks as though our first chance for frost will also come into play, all because of the system, and we're looking for areas along I-74 and to the north to experience that frost on Saturday morning. Areas to the north of I-80 also on Saturday morning, but that will be a short freeze on the order of about 3 hours, and definitely not in the hard freeze category, going below 29. This has been Freeze Notice. Meteorologist Paul Otto from the RFD Radio Network.
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16: 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I like to see what's going on, you know, 6:30 in the morning. Very easy. I got to admit, I'm a guy that's not too techie. I can get in there and find, you know, what I'm looking for very easy, which is great.
1: All ag, all Illinois, all you need. 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
0: That's all the time we have for RFD Illinois.
1: 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If you're out there harvesting in the Christian Montgomery County area, the Grain for a Tour, Grain for a Cure, they are collecting at local elevators around the area, ADM in Taylorville, Assumption Co-op, Sorrels, Gateway FS, many, many more. 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Whatever you can spare when you go to one of these elevators, just say, hey, drop this in. Goes to the Simmons Cancer Research Center in Springfield.
0: Very good cause. Thanks for joining us. I'm Delos Yonke.
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4: Here's your 103.5 The Rockin' Eagle forecast. Thunderstorms likely today. Otherwise, cloudy skies expected. High temperatures reach up to 81. Southeasterly winds 5 to 10 miles per hour. Chance of thunderstorms tonight. Lows dip down to about 50. Mainly cloudy skies expected. Slight chance for showers tomorrow, 58. Weather this hour is brought to you by the Hill Bar, southeast of St. Marie and Northside Ford in Effingham. I'm meteorologist Paul Trombley. Currently 67.
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0: WIKK-FM Newton, the First National Bank and only, proudly serving the communities of Jasper, Richland, Clay, and Crawford counties.
1: He didn't return to the White House till just after 4 a.m. I'm Dave Anthony, Fox News. After President Trump rallied Republicans out west in two states, twice warning about Democrats ahead of the November elections.
2: If they had one more year in office, our country would have been, I think, destroyed. It could never have been brought back.
1: That was in Arizona. And then later in Montana, he touted his economic success.
2: We have the lowest level of poverty, individually poverty. We have the highest level of individual wealth.
1: But Democrats blame President Trump for rising prices, especially gas, taking advantage of his low poll numbers.
3: And the president's performance on inflation has fallen to an approval rating of just 22%.
1: That's in a new Fox News poll that shows 6 in 10 independents support Democrats. And overall,
3: 54% of voters saying they back the Democratic candidate in their House district versus 45% favoring the GOP candidate. It is a gap that has widened since last month.
1: That's Fox's Alexandria Hoff. Russia hit Ukraine with another deadly attack overnight, and Ukraine has countered bombing Russian oil refineries again after pausing those types of strikes when President Trump had announced the two warring countries had agreed to stop attacking energy facilities. But Russia never abided by that and kept hitting Ukrainian power and fuel targets. In Pakistan, a disaster. A roof collapsed on a school, killing 34 students and a teacher. The kids, between 6 and 14 years old, 50 more were hurt. More than 9 months after the U.S. military raid in Venezuela captured leader Nicolas Maduro and his wife Celia Flores, putting them in jail in New York. They'll return to federal court today.
4: Facing a rewritten indictment accusing them of torturing wrongly imprisoned Americans. Prosecutors say Maduro oversaw a violent torture system. His wife is accused of ordering the torture of some detainees. They are expected to plead not guilty to the additional charges added to a drug trafficking indictment brought months ago.
1: That's Alicia Cunha. 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
1: Voting in California is already under scrutiny before the election.
12: Acting Deputy Attorney General Trent McOtter writing to California elections officials asking them to review a list of people the Department of Justice believes may have received mail-in ballots for the upcoming November election despite not being U.S. citizens. The DOJ giving the state 48 hours to determine the citizenship status of individuals whose names are listed on a password-protected thumb drive. For individuals whose citizenship cannot be verified, the DOJ is asking elections officials to segregate, not cancel their ballots until their status can be determined. California Attorney General Rob Bonta has previously said, despite legal threats from the government, voting procedures remain fully secure and unchanged. Kristen Goodwin, Fox News.
1: Another inflation update is coming next hour, this time a gauge of wholesale prices for last month, the day after a slightly bigger than expected increase in consumer prices in September. On Wall Street, Dow futures are on the rise, but they're down big for the Nasdaq, which had plunged 511 points yesterday. In baseball, the defending champion Dodgers are on the brink of elimination, losing to the Milwaukee Brewers again.
13: There he goes again. A high drive to deep right field.
14: The call on FS1, Jake Bowers ending an 11-pitch at-bat with a two-run home run to give his team the lead. But that wasn't all.
13: Now Mitchell scalds a ball, and the Brewers have gone back-to-back bombs.
14: Courtesy of FS1, Garrett Mitchell going yard in the very next at-bat, The Brewers taking game three by a score of 6-2, and they are now one win away from winning their second pennant in franchise history.
1: That's Fox's Tony Genualdo. Game four of the National League Championship Series is tonight. After an afternoon game three in the ALCS moved earlier to 1 p.m. Eastern because of a threat of rain, Cleveland and Tampa Bay split the first two games. I'm Dave Anthony. This is Fox News.
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0: The Hill Bar just southeast of St. Marie is bringing something new to the table. Thursday night karaoke, September 10th and 24th, and they need your help to decide if it should stick around. Come be the star with DJ IT hosting from 8 to 11 p.m. and get your weekend started a little early. You stay, we play. If you want to see karaoke become a regular Thursday at the Hill, come out and show them what it means to you. It's Thursday karaoke with DJ IT at the Hill Bar, Thursday, September 10th and 24th.
1: Here's your 103.5 The Rockin' Eagle forecast. Thunderstorms likely today. Otherwise, cloudy skies expected. High temperatures reach up to 81. Southeasterly winds, 5 to 10 miles per hour. Chance of thunderstorms tonight. Lows dip down to about 50. Mainly cloudy skies expected. Slight chance for showers tomorrow, 58. Weather this hour is brought to you by the Hill Bar, southeast of St. Marie and Northside Ford in Effingham. I'm meteorologist Paul Frombly. Currently 67.
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0: A moment of inspiration.
1: Pay or be patient. On the Emmanuel Church, thank you for sponsoring this ministry. Have you ever been waiting for a test result or major event, maybe a phone call, and just been so darn excited and fearful, mixed with thoughts of how great it could be with certain news and how awful it might be if you get the wrong news? Jillian's in nursing school and recently took her NCLEX exam for her LPN certification. She took it on a Thursday with guaranteed results in 48 hours. That's wonderful. But Friday came and went. No news. Saturday came, and went. There was your 48 hours and no news how she had scored. She discovered that she could pay an additional $7.50 and get her results. What? An additional charge? If you really can't wait? I looked at Julie and said, first, that's just so

0: are many. How about, do not worry about food or clothes? Well, that's in there. Maybe don't worry about tomorrow, for tomorrow will bring its own worries. Today's trouble is enough for today. Ooh, I like that one. Being impatient can be costly. A guy on your radio doesn't need to tell you that. You already know it. Did Jillian pay that fee? Well, as I wrote this, I didn't know. But as I record this, I do know. And I also know this. My own impatience has cost me dearly. How about you? We can learn a lot from paying or being patient.
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0: 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They did it best. 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
1: Can't beat it. It just rocks all day.
2: He'll just do tele-rallies today. I'm Dave Anthony, Fox News. President Trump won't hit the road again till tomorrow after returning home from Republican rallies in Arizona and then Montana at about 4 o'clock this morning.
3: Remember, if they win the midterms and if they go on and start winning a little bit, they will put us right back into the position. I call it the dark ages.
2: But Fox's Aisha Hosni reports from the White House.
4: Despite all the rallies, the tele-rallies, the money, the commercials, the advertisements, it appears that Democrats, as of today, are widening their lead against Republicans. That's according to brand new Fox News polling just released yesterday. Democratic candidates have a nearly 10-point advantage over those Republican candidates when it comes to voter preference. The biggest issue for voters, no big surprise here, it continues to be cost of living. Just 22% approve of the job that President Trump has done on bringing inflation down.
2: And we'll get another inflation update this hour, expected to show wholesale prices also rose last month like consumer prices did. Destruction and death in Pakistan. A roof collapsed on a school. 34 students and a teacher were killed. More than 50 others pulled from the rubble with injuries. Now an update on the federal investigation into Congresswoman Ilhan Omar after the Minnesota Progressive Democrat's home in Washington was raided.
5: Dozens of her family members receiving subpoenas as part of an immigration investigation. Now, according to the Wall Street Journal, federal authorities are looking into how Congresswoman Omar obtained her citizenship as a teenager arriving from Somalia in 1995. The Journal reporting that the probe is aimed at building a case to strip her of her citizenship obtained in 2000.
2: Fox's Todd Pyro. There is a separate federal investigation into her finances. Congresswoman Omar says she is a political target, calling allegations baseless lies and smears. 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
2: There is even more anger in Europe. After all the destructive student-led protests across France over education funding, there's a lot of unrest in Albania.
10: In Albania's capital, Tirana, thousands of angry citizens run riot. Protesters led by students set fire to the Department of Education and two banks, breaking into other government buildings.
11: We are here to protest against our most corrupt government ever, who is misusing and abusing our environment, our natural resources, our lands, our protected areas.
10: Prime Minister Edi Rama won a fourth term in elections in May last year, but has since faced growing discontent, some of that aimed at a development project linked to Jared Kushner and Ivanka Trump. Jonathan Savage, Fox News.
2: Anger also simmers at Cornell University in New York, where faculty has confronted the university's leader amid a renewed investigation into a two-year-old rape case.
12: In that meeting on Wednesday, Cornell President Michael Kotlikoff admitted there were missteps in his handling of the woman's report that she was gang raped at a fraternity house in 2024. He's asking for more time to implement reforms and push for cultural changes at the university. This is faculty's debating a no-confidence resolution in his administration. A woman identified as Jane Doe is suing Cornell, alleging the university mishandled her complaint. Sue Guzman, Fox News.
2: On Wall Street, ahead of that inflation update, Dow futures are rising, but they're down big for the Nasdaq, which dropped 511 points yesterday. In baseball, the Brewers put the defending champion Dodgers on the brink of elimination.
13: Now Mitchell scalds the ball, and the Brewers have gone back-to-back
2: Garrett Mitchell homered right after Jake Bowers, powering Milwaukee past Los Angeles 6-2 on FS1. The Brewers lead the National League Championship Series 3-0. If they beat the Dodgers again tonight in Game 4, Milwaukee goes to the World Series. I'm Dave Anthony. This is Fox News.
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6: Here's your 103.5 The Rockin' Eagle forecast. Cloudy skies expected today with a chance of thunderstorms. Daytime highs approaching 81. Winds out of the southeast, 8 to 15 miles per hour. Mainly cloudy skies expected tonight. Chance for storms. Lows dip down to about 50. High of 58 tomorrow. Slight chance for showers. Weather this hour is brought to you by The Hill Bar, southeast of St. Marie and Northside Ford in Effingham. I'm meteorologist Paul Trombley. Right now, 68.

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8: Here's your 103.5, The Rockin' Eagle forecast. Cloudy skies expected today with a chance of thunderstorms. Daytime highs approaching 81. Winds out of the southeast, 8 to 15 miles per hour. Mainly cloudy skies expected tonight. Chance for storms. Lows dip down to about 50. High of 58 tomorrow. Slight chance for showers. Weather this hour is brought to you by the Hill Bar, southeast of St. Marie and Northside Ford in Effingham. I'm meteorologist Paul Trombley. Right now, 68.
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1: Yet another report shows inflation on the rise. I'm Dave Anthony, Fox News. It was a bigger than expected surge at the wholesale level in September, the most in 4 years.
2: Month over month headline numbers are 1.3 versus estimates of 0.5. Whoa. Year over year headline, 6.3 versus a 5.3, and a huge jump from the month prior.
1: Fox Business Network's Taylor Riggs, the 6.3% annual inflation rate in the producer price index is up 0.7 from August, fueled by diesel's record high last month. And as Fox's Jessica Rosenthal reports, a new poll shows a lot of financial worry.
3: The Fox poll finds two-thirds of voters are dissatisfied with the direction of the country, and a little more than a quarter think the economy is good or fair. Just under half say their finances are worse than they were 2 years ago, and 6 in 10 voters say the cost of living is the top economic issue. President Trump's approval rating is at a new low in the Fox poll at 36%, with 77% disapproving of his handling of inflation.
1: But the president at rallies for Republicans in Arizona, then Montana, warned things could get worse if Democrats win control of Congress in the November elections.
4: The last time the radical Democrats had power, they gave us the worst inflation in American history, the highest energy prices in American history, the worst trade deficit in American history.
1: There's new concern about kids using artificial intelligence as 8 states sue OpenAI,
5: alleging ChatGPT can be harmful to children. Current design can reinforce delusions and encourage dangerous behavior in kids. The states are seeking changes that include age checks, stronger parental controls, and clearer safety disclosures. An OpenAI spokesperson tells The Verge that ChatGPT has age-specific protections, but the company plans to keep working on adding safeguards.
1: Fox's Alicia Cunha in Pakistan. 34 children are dead after a roof collapsed on their school. A teacher also killed. America's listening to Fox.
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1: Pope Leo is still hospitalized in Rome after surgery to remove part of his right lung where there was a cancerous nodule. A Vatican statement this morning says test results are normal and a chest X-ray is showing a good recovery in the lung operated on. No word yet if the 71-year-old Pope will need further lung cancer treatment. Now, of course, Leo is an American from Chicago where Catholics gathered at a big mass yesterday.
13: The service at Holy Name Cathedral.
14: By placing God's hands, God's healing hands, our Holy Father, Pope Leo.
13: Dedicated to the Chicago-born Pope.
15: The church was full.
13: That's Gail Spreen, she and others praying for the pontiff.
15: Everybody was praying. You could just see all those prayers going up and being received.
13: Spreen's husband died from cancer and said the Pope going public with his diagnosis can wake up the whole world to the importance of early detection. And this woman echoing what Catholics around the world are thinking.
16: We can't lose you now.
13: CJ Papa, Fox News.
1: Also in Illinois, a 19-year-old is facing charges accused of plotting a mass shooting at a Hindu temple.
17: Alexandros Paparakis was arrested after a co-worker alerted police to alleged threats in an 8-page manifesto outlining plans for mass murder. Investigators say a search of his apartment uncovered an unregistered AR-style rifle, loaded magazines, hundreds of rounds of ammunition, and Nazi memorabilia. Authorities say the specific intended target has not been confirmed, but there's no ongoing threat to the public. Paparakis remains in custody and is due back in court October 30th. Ted Lindner, Fox News.
1: On Wall Street, after the bigger-than-expected wholesale inflation report, stock futures are mixed up for the Dow, down for the NASDAQ. We also got other economic reports this morning. Retail sales growth slowed last month, up 0.8%. And first-time unemployment claims dipped slightly last week to 199,000. I'm Dave Anthony. This is Fox News.
16: Southeastern Illinois' home of classic rock. 103.5, The Rockin' Eagle.

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5: Here's your 103.5 The Rock and Eagle forecast. Cloudy skies expected today with a chance of thunderstorms. Daytime highs approaching 81. Winds out of the southeast, 8 to 15 miles per hour. Mainly cloudy skies expected tonight. Chance for storms. Lows dip down to about 50. High of 58 tomorrow. Slight chance for showers. Weather this hour is brought to you by The Hill Bar, southeast of St. Marie and Northside Ford in Effingham. I'm meteorologist Paul Trombley. Right now, 68.
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1: Corn and hog futures are mixed, soybeans are lower, cattle are higher. I'm John Perkins with a Brown Field Market Update. 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Soybeans were lower. China and unknown bought more U.S. soybeans, so traders are selling the fact after buying the rumor. More near-term U.S. harvest delays are likely ahead of a more favorable pattern. November beans are down 2.5 at 1274 and three quarters. January's 3.25 lower at 1288 and three quarters. December bean meal's up $2.10 at $366.60. December soybean oil.

0: 7 points higher at 67.13. Corn's mixed, watching those near-term delays in harvest activity, which was already slower than average nationally. CONAB's projecting a year-to-year increase in total corn production for Brazil, also projecting another record soybean crop. December corn's up a quarter at 481. March is steady at 494 and a quarter. And wheat tires, seeing a bounce, continuing to monitor Black Sea exports, planning behind the average for winter wheat due to rain, but the soil moisture recharge is welcome. December Chicago's up 7.5 at 680 and three quarters. Taking profits, December cotton's down 79 at 79.87, but finding some support, November rice is up 4.5 at 17.31. Live and feeder cattle are higher, supported by yesterday's gains in beef as they wait for widespread direct business. December live's up a dollar at 226.12, and February's 87 higher at 228.30. November feeders are up $1.47 at 339.92. And hogs are mixed. Nearbys are up. Deferred months are down as traders adjust spreads. Pork was lower yesterday, and demand's been pretty slow overall recently, but contracts do look at least a little bit oversold. December's up 20 at 66.27. February's 22 higher at 68.07. I'm John Perkins with a Brownfield Market Update.
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3: Here's your 103.5 The Rockin' Eagle forecast. Storms likely today. Otherwise, overcast. High temperatures reach up to 81. Winds out of the south, 8 to 15 miles per hour. Mainly cloudy skies expected tonight. Chance for storms, 50. Mainly cloudy tomorrow. Slight chance of rain showers. Daytime highs approaching 58. Weather this hour is brought to you by the Hill Bar, southeast of St. Marie and Northside Ford in Effingham. I'm meteorologist Paul Trombley. Currently 69.
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1: It was fueled by diesel. I'm Dave Anthony, Fox News. A surge in wholesale inflation, the most in 4 years. Fox's Janika Sola has the numbers.
2: The producer price index jumped 1.3% last month, 6.3% for the year ending in September. PPI measures inflation before it reaches consumers.
1: That 6.3% annual wholesale inflation rate is up 7/10 from August, driven in part by diesel's record high price last month. A Fox poll suggests higher cost of living is the biggest issue for a majority of voters. 77% disapprove of how President Trump's handling inflation. He insists Democrats would make things worse, and that inflation was worse under President Biden. He's making the economy better.
3: We have the lowest level of poverty, individually poverty. We have the highest level of individual wealth.
4: Following a two-day, three-rally trip to Alaska, Arizona, and Montana, President Trump will participate in tele-rallies tonight before returning to the campaign trail at week's end. The president's plan is to spend nearly every day before November 3rd on the road. President Trump's message to Republican voters is to pretend he's on the ballot next month.
1: Fox's Jared Halpert at the White House. A limited ceasefire the president had touted the other day for Russia and Ukraine has fallen apart.
5: A drone strike started a fire at a refinery around 180 miles southeast of Moscow. Ukrainian President Volodymyr Zelensky outraged by Russia's continued aerial bombardment despite President Trump's demand for a halt on attacks on energy. President Zelensky also says Ukraine's been denied Western intelligence to help them fend off Russian attacks.
1: Fox's Jonathan Savage. Pope Leo is now working from a Rome hospital 2 days after surgery removed part of his right lung where there was a cancerous nodule. A Vatican statement says test results are normal and an X-ray shows good lung recovery for the 71-year-old Pope. Doctors still trying to determine if he needs any further cancer treatment. 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
9: Gum.
1: The stock market is mixed after reports of a bigger-than-expected rise in wholesale inflation last month and slowing retail sales. The Dow is up 195 points, but the NASDAQ is down 244. The S&P 500 losing 24 points. The price of oil is up about 0.5%. WTI still around 95 bucks a barrel at the gas pump. No change today for regular. AAA's national average still 4.33 a gallon. Diesel is back up 2 cents. After dropping from last month's record high, it's now 6:31. For some Americans, it's tax day again.
10: If you requested a federal tax extension earlier this year but haven't filed your return, the deadline is today. And if you miss it, you may face more penalties, especially if you owe taxes. An extension to file is not an extension to pay.
1: Fox's Hillary Barsky. This is a big day in TV history. 75 years ago,
11: I Love Lucy premiered on CBS, where it became a Monday night must-see. The show made comedian Lucille Ball and her husband Desi Arnaz stars. It spanned 180 episodes during its 6 seasons, ending in May 1957. I Love Lucy was nominated for 21 Emmy Awards and won 5, including Best Sitcom twice, as well as a Best Comedian win for Lucille Ball in 1953.
12: Hello, friends. I'm your Vitamita Benjamin girl. Are you tired, run down, listless?
11: All 6 seasons of the show are currently available to stream on Paramount+. Tanya J. Powers, Fox News.
1: The Los Angeles Dodgers trying for a three-peat are in danger of being swept out of the baseball playoffs. The defending champs now down 3-0 in the National League Championship Series after Milwaukee beat them again 6-2. The Brewers could advance to the World Series with a win tonight, but L.A. manager Dave Roberts says,
13: it's an elimination game. We've played in a lot of elimination games, and we just got to get a win.
1: In the American League Championship Series, Game 3 was moved up earlier because of the threat of rain. Cleveland and Tampa Bay will play at 1 p.m. Eastern today, and in 3 hours, the Rays and Guardians will split the first two games. I'm Dave Anthony. This is Fox News.
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Jefferson Starship and Jane. Speaking of Starship, did you see the SpaceX launch on Tuesday morning that created what they call a space jellyfish, a cloud of exhaust that looked like a jellyfish in the sky? There were a ton of pictures online. If you missed that, check them out. And also, speaking of starships, here's Elton John and Rocket Man.

0: Surprise news this week that the Rolling Stones are already back in the studio working on new music. They just released their new album, Foreign Tongues, back in July and are already back working on new material. Boston is coming up.
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3: Here's your 103.5 The Rockin' Eagle forecast. Storms likely today. Otherwise, overcast. High temperatures reach up to 81. Winds out of the south, 8 to 15 miles per hour. Mainly cloudy skies expected tonight. Chance for storms, 50. Mainly cloudy tomorrow. Slight chance of rain showers. Daytime highs approaching 58. Weather this hour is brought to you by the Hill Bar, southeast of St. Marie and Northside Ford in Effingham. I'm meteorologist Paul Trombley. Currently 69.
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0: The Doors and Poison before that. Brett Michaels is going to try to do some warm-up shows later on this year to get ready for a Poison reunion tour in 2027. He had to cancel all of his shows this year because of health reasons, but he has rescheduled a few to get him in shape for that tour that's supposed to happen. We still haven't heard any definite details on it, but the rumors are strong that Poison will be on the road next year. Got the cars coming up.
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0: The cars, it's all I can do. 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You are doing the bare minimum right now. I will try to meet and exceed your expectations with Pink Floyd and Aerosmith on the way.
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3: Here's your 103.5 The Rockin' Eagle forecast. Storms likely today, otherwise overcast. High temperatures reach up to 81. Winds out of the south, 8 to 15 miles per hour. Mainly cloudy skies expected tonight. Chance for storms, 50. Mainly cloudy tomorrow. Slight chance of rain showers. Daytime highs approaching 58. Weather this hour is brought to you by the Hill Bar, southeast of St. Marie and Northside Ford in Effingham. I'm meteorologist Paul Trombley. Currently 69.
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1: Can't beat it. 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
2: We won't get to watch him die. I'm Dave Anthony, Fox News. A controversial plan to live stream a mass murderer being put to death. Scrapped.
3: Despite Pentagon leaders announcing the firing squad execution of former Army Major Nadal Hassan would be streamed publicly, President Trump now says that is not the case. In a social media post, the president writes he thinks streaming the execution might have been a strong deterrent for the world to witness how America deals with terrorists and scum, but adds many very good and well-meaning people would rather not watch him die through streaming or any other visual device.
2: That's Fox's Jared Halpern at the White House. Hassan murdered 13 people and wounded 32 others in a 2009 attack at Fort Hood in Texas, where December 3rd, Hassan will still die by firing squad. Fox News has learned the FBI and Postal Service are investigating suspicious mailings nationwide. Some went to secretaries of state and related elections offices with an unknown substance found inside the letters. President Trump didn't return home from rallies in Arizona and Montana till about 4 o'clock this morning. He'll hold telerallies tonight before hitting the road again tomorrow to campaign for Republicans in Georgia. He's urging voters not to let Democrats win control of Congress in the elections.
4: Remember, if they win the midterms and if they go on and start winning a little bit, they will put us right back into the position. I call it the dark ages.
2: But a Fox News poll has his approval number down to 36%. 3 in 4 disapprove of the president's handling of inflation. And we got another report on that this morning at the wholesale level.
5: Unfortunately, it rose double the estimate, up 1.3% in September from August and 6.3% on the year. That annual number, that jump is the most since 2022.
2: Fox Business Network's Lauren Simonetti, the 6.3% annual inflation rate for producer prices, 7/10 higher than August, fueled by diesel's record price. On Wall Street, the Dow's up 475 points, but the Nasdaq's down 126. 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
2: Now, we mentioned the price of diesel. It is now 21 cents below its record high. It's at $6.31 per gallon, according to AAA. Concerns about that had President Trump declaring a limited ceasefire between Russia and Ukraine for the two warring countries not to target energy facilities. But Russia never abided by that, continuing to bomb power and fuel targets in Ukraine, which today went back to attacking Russian oil refineries. And Fox's Trey Yingst also reports from Tel Aviv.
10: Tension remains high across the Middle East as the region waits to see if diplomacy will prevail or if the United States and Iran will return to war. Overnight, President Trump discussed the conflict, saying that it will end quickly, one way or the other. More than 7.5 months in, there is still no end in sight. Reports indicate the Iranians are preparing for the possibility that major combat operations resume at any moment. The United States continues to build up military forces and ammunition in the region. Multiple transport planes are arriving across the Atlantic each day, as the Iranians say they are ready for war.
2: There is a new search on a deserted island in the South Pacific for Amelia Earhart's plane, hoping to finally solve one of aviation's biggest mysteries since the famous pilot and her plane went missing in 1937.
11: This Purdue team of 17 researchers is relying in part on a satellite image that appears to show an object in a lagoon underneath the water that they believe could be the remains of Earhart's plane. This is the biggest investigation since the Navy scoured the area back in 1937 when Amelia Earhart was trying to be the first to fly around the world as a woman.
2: Fox's Steve Harrigan. They'll play ball in Cleveland in 2 hours. Game 3 of baseball's American League Championship Series. The Guardians and Tampa Bay Rays split the first two. Tonight, the defending champion Dodgers, and then we'll try to stay alive in Los Angeles. The Brewers lead the NLCS 3-0. If Milwaukee wins tonight, they'll go to the World Series for the first time since 1982. I'm Dave Anthony. This is Fox News.
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3: Here's your 103.5 The Rock and Eagle forecast. Storms likely today, otherwise overcast. High temperatures reach up to 81. Winds out of the south, 8 to 15 miles per hour. Mainly cloudy skies expected tonight. Chance for storms, 50. Mainly cloudy tomorrow. Slight chance of rain showers. Daytime highs approaching 58. Weather this hour is brought to you by the Hill Bar, southeast of St. Marie and Northside Ford in Effingham. I'm meteorologist Paul Trombley. Right now, it's 70 degrees.
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0: Here's your 103.5 The Rock and Eagle forecast. Storms likely today. Otherwise, overcast. High temperatures reach up to 81. Winds out of the south, 8 to 15 miles per hour. Mainly cloudy skies expected tonight. Chance for storms, 50. Mainly cloudy tomorrow. Slight chance of rain showers. Daytime highs approaching 58. Weather this hour is brought to you by the Hill Bar, southeast of St. Marie and Northside Ford in Effingham. I'm meteorologist Paul Trombley. Right now, it's 70 degrees.
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1: An about face on a controversial decision. I'm Lisa Brady, Fox News. A plan to live stream the execution of Fort Hood shooter Nadal Hassan, announced by Secretary Pete Hegseth, is scrapped by President Trump, even though he also posts he thinks it might have been a strong deterrent for the world to witness how America deals with terrorists and scum. The potential live stream had faced bipartisan backlash.
2: Vice President J.D. Vance was among those who said he would not watch the execution, and several Republican lawmakers also raised concerns. Hassan killed 13 soldiers in a mass shooting at Fort Hood, Texas in 2009. His execution is scheduled for December 3rd.
1: Fox's Jared Halpern at the White House. The president has approved a death by firing squad. The FBI is investigating suspicious mailings sent to multiple addresses nationwide, including Secretary of State offices and their related election offices. An FBI spokesperson tells Fox some of the letters contained an unknown substance, and the U.S. Postal Inspection Service is also investigating, along with law enforcement partners, to respond to each incident. President Trump holds tele-rallies later today before heading back to the campaign trail.
3: Fox News polling showing whether the president's moving the needle here with this blitz that he's making in battleground states. A new polling shows some progress, but not enough. Right now, 74% of people see the economy as poor or only fair, down from 77% of the issues facing the U.S. Cost of living by far worries registered voters the most. Next, government spending and the deficit in front of jobs. So on inflation, a majority of registered voters believe that it is not under control at all.
1: Fox Business's Edward Lawrence at the White House. Wholesale inflation rising more quickly than expected last month after a surge in fuel costs. Producer prices before they reached the consumer up 6.3% in September compared to a year ago. 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
1: A woman is resentenced to life in prison in the death of a Kansas City sports reporter.
7: Danette Colbert was sentenced in September to 60 years in prison, but that sentence was changed to life in prison for negligent homicide and racketeering in the death of Adnan Manzano, a Telemundo sports reporter who traveled to New Orleans to cover the Super Bowl in 2025. He was found dead in his hotel room from a combination of alcohol, drugs, and positional asphyxia. A Jefferson Parish judge changing the sentence based on Colbert's history as a habitual offender in a years-long scheme in which she and others lured men to hotel rooms, drugged them, and stole their belongings. Jeff Manasso, Fox News.
1: Ousted Venezuelan leader Nicolas Maduro and his wife just pleading not guilty to additional charges in a new U.S. indictment accusing them of conspiracy to commit torture, including torture of U.S. citizens. Both Maduros trying to have their federal cases tossed out, arguing sovereign immunity. Arguments on those motions are expected to be heard next month. They remain in custody in New York City. A high-profile U.K. politician gets 15 years in prison for sexually abusing two girls.
8: Geoffrey Donaldson was once the leader of the largest unionist party in Northern Ireland, representing people who want to stay part of the United Kingdom. Sentencing him for rape and sexual abuse of children, the judge said Donaldson had undergone a catastrophic descent into disgrace. The crimes took place against two girls between 1985 and 2008. Donaldson's wife, Eleanor, was found to have aided and abetted her husband by witnessing the abuse and doing nothing to intervene. The politician denied the charges. Judge Paul Ramsey saying saying there was not one word of regret, apology, or shame.
1: Fox's Jonathan Savage. A mixed day on Wall Street with a rally for the Dow up 454 points right now, but the NASDAQ is down 86. U.S. oil prices surging back over $97 a barrel. Elisa Brady, Fox News.
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I just want to celebrate the end of the work day and the end of the work week. Am I getting out ahead of myself a little bit? I know we still have more to go today and more to go this week, but it's almost Friday. The weekend is almost here. Here's Lita and Ozzy.

0: Steve Miller Band and Jet Airliner. Also heard from the Doobie Brothers. Before that, Led Zeppelin is on the way next.
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0: Here's your 103.5, the Rockin' Eagle forecast. Cloudy skies expected this afternoon, with thunderstorms likely. High temperatures reach up to 81. South winds, 8 to 15 miles per hour. 50 tonight, chance for storms. Cloudy skies with a few peaks of sun tomorrow. Slight chance of rain showers. High temperatures reach up to 58. Weather this hour is brought to you by the Hill Bar, southeast of St. Marie and Northside Ford in Effingham. I'm meteorologist Paul Trombley. Currently, it's 70 degrees.
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0: coroner and the police before that. Police drummer Stuart Copeland is the subject of two different documentaries out this year. One called Dare to Drum, which also focuses on other drummers, and one called Copeland that obviously focuses on only Stuart Copeland. That one will have its Midwest premiere in Wichita this weekend at the Tall Grass Film Festival. And Stuart Copeland will be there in person for that premiere. The Rolling Stones are on the way next.
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0: Supertramp and the Stones before that, who are surprisingly back in the studio right now working on new music. They just released their latest album, Foreign Tongues, back in July, but revealed they are working on new music this month already. Queen and Bad Company are on the way.
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5: Here's your 103.5 The Rockin' Eagle forecast. Cloudy skies expected this afternoon, with thunderstorms likely. High temperatures reach up to 81. South winds 8 to 15 miles per hour. 50 tonight, chance for storms. Cloudy skies with a few peaks of sun tomorrow. Slight chance of rain showers. High temperatures reach up to 58. Weather this hour is brought to you by the Hill Bar, southeast of St. Marie and Northside Ford in Effingham. I'm meteorologist Paul Trombley. Currently, it's 70 degrees.
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1: Unsettling mystery. Elisa Brady, Fox News, as the FBI investigates suspicious mailings to election offices and some in Congress with suspicious substances.
2: Packages containing what's described as a powdery substance forced evacuations at the state election offices of Louisiana and Oklahoma this week. And the Ohio Secretary of State says the Postal Service intercepted a package intended for its office. The Senate has also been informed of an investigation of messages sent to congressional offices. Federal agencies are investigating the letters and warning recipients to treat the packages as potentially hazardous.
1: Fox's Jared Halpern at the White House. No word yet on what's written in the letters. In 2023, envelopes containing fentanyl were sent to several election offices. President Trump says the execution of Fort Hood shooter Nadal Hassan will not be live streamed. Posting about that decision today following bipartisan pushback, Hassan killed 13 people, wounding more than 30 during a 2009 mass shooting at Fort Hood in Texas. He is scheduled to be executed by firing squad on December 3rd. The former leader of Venezuela and his wife back in court after federal prosecutors added more charges to the U.S. case against them.
3: Nicolas Maduro and his wife Celia Flores entered Judge Alvin Hellerstein's federal courtroom in New York wearing tan jail jumpsuits. Maduro stated he rejects the indictment entirely, saying it's full of false allegations. The judge entered a not guilty plea on his behalf. Flores said she is completely innocent. The superseding indictment accuses the couple of conspiracy to commit torture and of the actual torture of U.S. citizens.
1: Fox's Jessica Rosenthal. They had both pleaded not guilty already to the original drug and weapons charges, and they're each asking for the case to be dismissed, claiming sovereign immunity. Pope Leo now working from the hospital where he's recovering from lung cancer surgery, but still no word on whether there's any spread or need for more treatment. 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
1: Vice President J.D. Vance heads to Michigan while President Trump holds tele-rallies later today, a midterm push that continues with the economy still top of mind for many voters. Another disappointing inflation report, this time wholesale prices up 6.3% year over year.
7: Economists were expecting some increases in the readings because of higher oil prices, gasoline, and diesel fuel in September, but the readings are stronger than estimates.
1: Fox's Jenny Cosola. A federal judge is ordering the State Department to reinstate a visa lottery program that offers permanent U.S. residency to thousands of applicants every year. It was suspended by the Trump administration last year after a Portuguese national who used that program killed an MIT professor and two students in a mass shooting at Brown University before taking his own life. A law firm challenged the suspension, arguing it relies on income from representing applicants and would not be able to recover those losses. A California-based judge granting a preliminary injunction. A 19-year-old from New Jersey is arrested by University of Tennessee police for decapitating a statue on campus.
8: Beckett Edward Nachtman is charged with one count of felony vandalism in connection with damage to the Smokey statue outside Neyland Stadium at the University of Tennessee. Over the weekend, a photo gained traction online showing the dog statue's head lying next to its body. Security footage tracked Nachtman and two other guys to the Phi Kappa Tau fraternity house. When interviewed by police, the 19-year-old admitted to kicking the statue in the head, saying he goes to James Madison University and was on campus visiting friends. Officials with UT say a different current Smokey statue was moved to the stadium to make sure there's one there for this weekend's home football game. Gianna Gelosi, Fox News.
1: Baseball at this hour. Game 3 of the American League Championship Series getting underway between Cleveland and Tampa Bay moved up because of bad weather. They're tied at a game apiece. The Dow's up 432, NASDAQ in the red. I'm Lisa Brady, Fox News.
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0: Elton John's longtime lyricist Bernie Taupin is releasing a new album this month called The Sea Has No Mercy. That comes out 1 week from tomorrow. Aerosmith is on the way.
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7: Here's your 103.5, the Rockin' Eagle forecast. Cloudy skies expected this afternoon, with thunderstorms likely. High temperatures reach up to 81. South winds, 8 to 15 miles per hour. 50 tonight, chance for storms. Cloudy skies with a few peaks of sun tomorrow. Slight chance of rain showers. High temperatures reach up to 58. Weather this hour is brought to you by the Hill Bar, southeast of St. Marie and Northside Ford in Effingham. I'm meteorologist Paul Trombley. Right now, it's 71 degrees.
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0: Aerosmith will be back in the saddle at the end of the month and early next month for the Aerosmith and Friends shows on October 29th and November 1st at the Hollywood Bowl in Los Angeles. Heart, the Black Crows, Run DMC, and now all of Guns N' Roses will be there. Chad Smith of the Red Hot Chili Peppers and Sammy Hagar will also be part of those shows. Bon Jovi is coming up.
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0: All right, my friends, that'll do it for me. I'm Dave, getting ready to head out. Enjoy the rest of your Thursday afternoon. And we will talk again on Friday, our favorite day of the week. See you then.
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3: Here's your 103.5 The Rockin' Eagle forecast. Thunderstorms likely this afternoon. Otherwise, cloudy skies expected. Daytime highs approaching 79. South winds 8 to 15 miles per hour. Chance of thunderstorms tonight. Lows around 50. Cloudy skies. Slight chance for showers tomorrow. High of 58. Weather this hour is brought to you by the Hill Bar, southeast of St. Marie and Northside Ford in Effingham. I'm meteorologist Paul Trombley. Currently, it's 71 degrees.
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2: Going big on Lisa Brady, Fox News.
3: We have some great rallies.
2: President Trump during a Rose Garden event a short time ago, in between almost daily rallies ahead of the midterm elections.
3: We're going to Michigan big. We're going to Iowa big. We're going to Kansas big. And we got a lot of them left.
2: And he argues they're making a difference in tight races as he urges Republicans to turn out as if he's on the ballot. Vice President J.D. Vance is now in Michigan, where Democratic Senate candidate Abdul Al-Sayed has company on the trail today.
4: Playing on these monopolies that are driving up our prices and making our lives impossible.
2: New York Congresswoman Alexandria Ocasio-Cortez holding three town halls with Al-Sayed, who has a one-point lead over Republican Mike Rogers in the latest Fox polling. The FBI says suspicious letters have been sent to election offices and some congressional offices around the country, some containing a suspicious substance, prompting evacuations this week at state election offices in Louisiana and Oklahoma.
5: Federal agencies are investigating the letters and warning recipients to treat the packages as potentially hazardous. A similar threat occurred in 2023, when several election offices were sent envelopes containing fentanyl.
2: Fox's Jared Halpern at the White House, a spokesman for Connecticut Democratic Senator Chris Murphy, just confirming their Hartford office was one intended recipient of a letter that was intercepted. A Pentagon spokesperson says Secretary Hegseth, then President Trump, spoke ahead of the president's announcement that the execution of the Fort Hood shooter will not be live streamed. Nadal Hassan is still scheduled to be put to death by firing squad December 3rd for killing 13 soldiers, wounding more than 30 others in 2009. FBI employees fired for their roles in a Trump classified documents investigation are now suing to get their jobs back. They argue the terminations were unlawful acts of political retribution. America is listening to Fox News.
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2: Ukraine's loss of access to Starshield, the military counterpart of Elon Musk's Starlink, has one GOP senator demanding answers from the Pentagon's watchdog.
9: North Carolina Senator Tom Tillis initially questioned Elon Musk on X, asking why Starshield was largely no longer available to Ukraine's military. But after Musk clarified in a post of his own that Starshield is controlled by the government, Tillis wrote a follow-up post saying he understood this had more to do with the Pentagon, but that he's not holding his breath for Defense Secretary Pete Hegseth to be transparent. So he's asking the Pentagon's inspector general to investigate. Ukraine's President Volodymyr Zelensky says more will die without their connection to Starshield. The issue arose after Ukraine hit a Russian oil refinery and President Trump demanded they stop as the president has entered a new deal with Russia to buy and import diesel fuel. Jessica Rosenthal, Fox News.
2: Just getting word that Philadelphia Eagles quarterback Jalen Hurts has a blood clot in his calf from a recent injury. And though he had been allowed to play, is now ruled out for this Sunday out of an abundance of caution while they assess the appropriate course of treatment. One of America's most unusual contests is underway in search of the best looking water tower.
10: Nearly 300 from across the United States and Canada are battling for the title of Tank of the Year. The annual competition is run by Tanemic, which is cement spelled backward. The company makes protective coatings for water tanks. For 20 years, it's celebrated towers that double as colorful hometown landmarks. Some feature elaborate murals, others creative designs. Voting runs through Friday, with the public's favorite announced Monday. Then on October 23rd, the company will reveal its own pick for Tank of the Year. And the grand prize? A starring spot and a water tower calendar. Talk about making a splash.
2: Fox's Matt Murphy. A rally for the Dow up 507. Elisa Brady, Fox News.
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Chrissy Hynde of the Pretenders moved from Akron, Ohio to Tufnell Park in North London in 1973. She's singing about brass in pocket there. Some change in her pocket. Maybe some money for the laundromat in the Tufnell Park district of North London. Well, hey, I'm Dan Mitchell, and I've got Kenny Wayne Shepherd and his band on the radio.

0: When Ted Nugent was a newly minted teenager at the age of 13, he had a band called The Lords. And The Lords were in a Battle of the Bands competition, which they won against about 60 other bands. What did they win? A chance to open for a legend.
1: Baby, don't leave me.
0: That's right. Ted Nugent once shared a bill as a teenager with his band, The Lords, with Diana Ross and the Supremes. Crazy that, right?
2: And Doug.
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10: Here's your 103.5, The Rockin' Eagle forecast. Thunderstorms likely this afternoon. Otherwise, cloudy skies expected. Daytime highs approaching 79. South winds 8 to 15 miles per hour. Chance of thunderstorms tonight. Lows around 50. Cloudy skies. Slight chance for showers tomorrow. High of 58. Weather this hour is brought to you by the Hill Bar, southeast of St. Marie and Northside Ford in Effingham. I'm meteorologist Paul Trombley. Currently, it's 71 degrees.
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0: That song is the Eagles stepping away from the country rock mode a bit into more pure rock mode. Already gone from 1974. If you're into the Eagles, the documentary that came around in 2013, The History of the Eagles, it's a fantastic, fascinating documentary about the band. The inner workings of the band, the turmoil in the band, what happened between Don Henley, Glenn Frey, and Don Felder, for example. It's all in there. I say that as a way to get to this. It's streaming on Netflix. If you're into the Eagles, if you've got the Netflix, well, now you know what you might be watching this weekend.
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0: I felt like a Steely Dan jam was needed, so I laid one on you. Steely Dan, Do It Again from the first album, Can't Buy a Thrill. I love stories like this, so I'm about to share it with you. I hope you do as well. Archaeologists off the coast of Turkey have discovered the world's oldest known shipwreck. It dates back about 4,700 years. It's a 30-foot-long ship, so it has no Lido deck. Don't go there. But yeah, it was built around the time the Great Pyramids were being built in Egypt, and you just found it off the coast of Turkey. Very cool, that story.
1: 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The government is over $38 trillion in debt, which means the IRS isn't slowing down. 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
6: Here's your 103.5, The Rockin' Eagle forecast. Storms likely this afternoon, otherwise cloudy. Highs level off around 79. South winds 8 to 15 miles per hour. Lows around 50 tonight. Chance for storms. Slight chance of rain showers tomorrow. High temperatures reach up to 57. Mainly cloudy skies expected. Weather this hour is brought to you by the Hill Bar, southeast of St. Marie and Northside Ford in Effingham. I'm meteorologist Paul Trombley. Right now, it's 71 degrees.
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1: A new fight over voter rolls heads to court. I'm Lisa Brady, Fox News. The Trump administration is now suing California election officials after demanding verification of citizenship for some of the voters receiving mail-in ballots with a deadline that state officials did not meet.
2: 2 days ago, the Department of Justice sent L.A. County a password-protected thumb drive, and on that drive, a list of names of potential non-citizens sent a vote-by-mail ballot. While it's unclear how many names are on the drive, the DOJ says thousands of potential foreign nationals not eligible to vote have been identified as possible registered voters in California.
1: Fox's Max Gordon. The Justice Department wants a judge to bar the state from counting ballots from people the federal government identifies as likely non-citizens until their status can be confirmed. California's governor calls the issue more dangerous nonsense, accusing the president of losing his grip on reality. President Trump holds telerallies later today before heading back on the campaign trail tomorrow.
3: I think we're getting a lot of people elected wherever we go. I think we're getting a lot of people elected.
1: He says he thinks his nearly daily rallies around the country are having a big impact, aiming to boost Republican turnout in tight races, including the Michigan Senate race. Vice President J.D. Vance rallying there today, while Democrat Abdul Al-Sayed holds three town hall events with New York Congresswoman Alexandria Ocasio-Cortez.
4: Al-Sayed's running against former Republican Congressman Mike Rogers, who calls Al-Sayed too extreme for Michigan voters, even those in his own party. Several polls show Al-Sayed with a small polling advantage, though largely within the margin of error.
1: Fox's Rich Edson. Multiple agencies, including the FBI, investigating suspicious letters sent to election offices and some congressional offices around the country, some with a suspicious substance, including a powdery substance that forced evacuations this week at state election offices for Louisiana and Oklahoma. 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
1: The Justice Department announcing the results of a months-long crime crackdown in St. Louis.
11: The DOJ, ATF, DEA, FBI, Homeland Security, and St. Louis Police all involved in Operation Show Me Justice, an 8-week effort to reduce crime, racking up 435 arrests, 166 illegal guns, and 80 kilos of drugs taken off the streets, with a seizure of over $1 million in cash.
12: The mission here rests on a simple premise, which is we don't have to accept violent crime.
11: Acting Deputy Attorney General Trent McCotter saying that the crime reduction efforts will continue in other cities with the help of law enforcement agencies across the country. Jeff Manasso, Fox News.
1: The Trump administration facing another legal challenge over mass firings. In a new lawsuit today, FBI employees fired for their roles in a Trump classified documents probe claim it was political retribution. A royal couple make their first joint public appearance since moving back to England.
13: 6 years after walking away from their royal duties, Prince Harry and his wife Meghan are back in Britain, welcomed by crowds as they appeared together for three charity visits. One of the stops was at Central England's biggest food bank. Harry and Meghan have the royal titles of Duke and Duchess of Sussex, but remain non-working royals, a point King Charles has made clear in a letter to senior government officials after their return to the UK. The palace stressed that the two would not use royal forms of address like His Royal Highness, and any charity work would be done as private citizens. The couple and their children are reportedly living at a private non-royal home in the English countryside. Tanya J. Powers, Fox News.
1: An hour to the close on Wall Street, the Dow rallying up 534 points, back over 52K. The S&P also in the green, but the NASDAQ is down 19 points. U.S. oil prices getting back over $97 a barrel. I'm Lisa Brady. This is Fox News.
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0: I am of a mind on the dive today to go ahead and get a little Beatley.
1: It's time for the Daily Dive. The Daily Dive. We're digging deep. Here's Dan.
0: The song came around in 67 during the Summer of Love, and the Beatles somehow managed to release a tune that was both a psychedelic groove and a sly social commentary at the same time. It came from two unfinished ideas, one from John and one from Paul. It asked a simple question: how does it feel to be one of the beautiful people? John said the target wasn't necessarily wealth. Lennon said it was aimed at people who were rich in experience, influence, and self-importance. Baby, you're a rich man. The Beatles today on the dive.

0: Yeah, there's a band from the Lynyrd Skynyrd family tree. You had Ronnie Van Zant, the original singer, Johnny, who took over for him, and there's Donnie Van Zant in 38 Special, Caught Up in You. It's Don Barnes on the vocals. I love that dude's voice. Great rocking band. Southern rock and arena rock all together in one great sound from 38 Special.
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5: Here's your 103.5, the Rockin' Eagle forecast. Storms likely this afternoon, otherwise cloudy. Highs level off around 79. South winds 8 to 15 miles per hour. Lows around 50 tonight. Chance for storms. Slight chance of rain showers tomorrow. High temperatures reach up to 57. Mainly cloudy skies expected. Weather this hour is brought to you by the Hill Bar, southeast of St. Marie and Northside Ford in Effingham. I'm meteorologist Paul Trombley. Right now, it's 71 degrees.
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0: Leonard Skinner and Saturday Night Special, not to be confused with Thursday Night Football, which is tonight, and it's the Denver Broncos against the Seahawks. Seahawks defending Super Bowl champions. Game should have been Denver against Seattle last year, if not for an ankle injury to Bronco quarterback Bo Nix, who was all that last year. He really was. He's struggling a little bit this year, but as a fan sitting here inside of your radio, I'm pulling for my orange and blue tonight for sure.
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2: Direct cattle markets were quiet Thursday. Butcher hogs were steady. I'm John Perkins with a Brownfield Market Update. Farming's in your DNA and Stein's as well. Stein offers seed genetics developed by farmers for farmers. Stein has yield. Live life your way with Stein. Soybeans and corn are down, expecting better harvest progress. November beans were 14 and a quarter lower at 1263. January was down 14 and a quarter at 1277 and three quarters. December corn was 2 3/4 lower at 478. March was down 3 1/4 at 491. Live and feeder cattle were up, optimistic about that direct trade. December live was 212 higher at 227.25. February was up 220 at 229.62. November feeders were 350 higher at 341.95. And hogs were supported by short covering and the steady to higher cash. December was up 50 at 66.57. February lean was 60 higher at 68.45. I'm John Perkins with a Brownfield Market Update.
3: Over the past few years, the COVID-19 pandemic has affected how we live our daily.
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3: Over the past few years, the COVID-19 pandemic has affected how we live our daily lives. 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

I woke last night to the sound of thunder. How far off, I sat and wondered. Started humming a song from 1962. Ain't it funny how the night moves? When you just don't seem to have as much to lose. Strange how the night moves.

0: From the rock year 1968, The Weight from the Band. Capital L legendary song in my book. It was number 63 on the charts for the band when it came out in 68. Aretha Franklin and Duane Allman covered it together. Duane on the guitar. It was top 20. Jackie DeShannon, even the Staples Singers went there with the cover version. A lot of action immediately. Robbie Robertson of the band on that.
1: Much to my surprise, a lot of people connected to this song that I would have never imagined. All these people were recording this song, I mean, in like one after the other. It seemed like every week they were sending me a new cover of this song. And I thought, this is completely baffling that people would relate to it in that kind of way. And the only person that ever said to me, what the hell does this song mean, was Pop Staples.
0: Yeah, Pop Staples was, he was a cool cat. He really was. I'll Take You There. Remember that song? The Staples Singers. Respect Yourself. Another one.
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3: Here's your 103.5 The Rockin' Eagle forecast. Cloudy tonight with a chance for storms. Lows around 50. Winds out of the west, 10 to 15 miles per hour. Slight chance of rain showers tomorrow. Highs around 57. Mainly cloudy skies expected. Partly cloudy skies tomorrow night. Lows level off around 39. Weather this hour is brought to you by the Hill Bar, southeast of St. Marie and Northside Ford in Effingham. I'm meteorologist Paul Trombley. Right now, it's 72 degrees.
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1: 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I'm Lisa Brady, Fox News.
2: The front line in Ukraine is the front line for freedom everywhere, and so it's absolutely vital that the Ukrainians prevail against Russian aggression.
1: UK Defense Secretary Wes Streeting, after meeting with the Pentagon chief, just telling Fox they did not discuss why Starlink satellite service was interrupted or whether the U.S. restricted Ukrainian capabilities in order to prevent strikes on Russian energy sites.
2: In terms of our focus this afternoon, the conversation I had with Secretary Hegseth, it was very much about looking forward and building on the support that the UK, the US, and our allies have given to Ukraine.
1: A Ukrainian embassy spokesperson tells Fox Ukraine is facing a critical shortage of air defense ammunition and is seeking additional supplies from partners. The Trump administration follows through on a threat to sue California over mail-in ballots possibly sent to non-citizens.
3: The Department of Justice is now suing California's Secretary of State and the LA County Registrar over their refusal to review the citizenship status of more than 20,000 people who were sent mail-in ballots. Officials here in California have dismissed the request as political. The California Secretary of State points out only U.S. citizens can register to vote and that any non-eligible registrants are removed from the state's voter rolls.
1: Fox's Max Gordon. The administration asking a judge to order the state to set aside the ballots in question until the status of those voters can be verified. For the second day in a row, a hotter than expected inflation report at the wholesale level this time, up 6.3% in September over a year ago. But a separate report finds consumers are still spending.
4: Inflation pushed up prices in September, but retail sales rose 0.8%, a larger increase than estimated, a sign Americans remained willing to buy things.
1: Fox's Jenny Cosola. Much of that increase, though, also driven by rising fuel costs. The Dow up 556. 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
11: Good thing there's Pepto-Bismol. At the first sign of upset stomach, don't guess. 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
12: When you have nausea, heartburn, indigestion, upset stomach, diarrhea, nausea, heartburn, indigestion, upset.
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1: Questions are being raised about the resume of the president's new spokeswoman.
13: White House Press Secretary Katie Zachariah often referred to herself as a lawyer in media appearances, but the Wall Street Journal reports Zachariah has not passed a bar exam in the U.S. Asked about that earlier in the week, the press secretary said she moved to China following graduation from Pepperdine's law school and worked on the international team of a prominent firm in Beijing, a role that did not require a law license. The White House defends Zachariah's credentials, calling her qualified and whip smart and not hired by the president to work on legal matters. At the White House, Jared Halpern, Fox News.
1: Former Congressman Matt Gaetz is now being sued by two women who accuse three men of sex trafficking. Gaetz says the lawsuit relies on a congressional report that did not allow him to confront accusers and that now he'll have the chance. A Justice Department probe of the Florida Republican was closed with no charges filed. Arizona makes a bid for the U.S. Space Academy proposed by the Trump administration.
14: Arizona Governor Katie Hobbs recently forming the state's U.S. Space Academy Steering Committee, hoping to bring the proposed U.S. Space Academy to the state, citing Arizona's dominance in aerospace and engineering.
15: At the U of A, we've been building space hardware for NASA for decades. Like, we have an instrument that we built that's on JWST. We did OSIRIS-REx, the sample return.
14: Dr. Erica Hamden, a committee member who directs the University of Arizona's Space Institute, tells Fox 10 Phoenix the school already has a proven track record with NASA, including working on the James Webb Space Telescope. President Trump announcing the U.S. Space Academy in an executive order in August, a proposed training facility for the U.S. Space Force and NASA.
1: Fox's Christian Goodwin. This comes as the Democratic governor is in the midst midst of a re-election bid against a Trump-backed challenger, Arizona Congressman Andy Biggs. Recapping stocks, the Dow up 556 points back over 52K. A late turnaround for the NASDAQ up 20 points. I'm Lisa Brady, Fox News.
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Netflix has got a new Narnia movie coming around. Narnia, the Magician's Nephew. And if you've seen the trailer, you may have noticed that underneath, you're hearing Led Zeppelin's Stairway to Heaven. Why does that stand out? It's the only time, the first time that Zeppelin, that Robert Plant and Jimmy Page have licensed that song for use. So that's groundbreaking. Having said all that, here's Over the Hills and Far Away. Maybe to Narnia we go with Zeppelin.

0: The album was called Empty Glass. It still is, as a matter of fact, from 1980, Pete Townsend, and Let My Love Open the Door. I've got to admit, as a fan, I never really envisioned Pete doing a love song quite like that. He said it's about letting the person who knows you best open your heart. I'm opening up the music library here in the radio station, and we're going to be live from Budokan with Cheap Trick next.
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6: Here's your 103.5 The Rock and Eagle forecast. Cloudy tonight with a chance for storms. Lows around 50. Winds out of the west, 10 to 15 miles per hour. Slight chance of rain showers tomorrow. Highs around 57. Mainly cloudy skies expected. Partly cloudy skies tomorrow night. Lows level off around 39. Weather this hour is brought to you by the Hill Bar, southeast of St. Marie and Northside Ford in Effingham. I'm meteorologist Paul Trombley. Right now, 74.
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0: In 1973, I was driving my 1963 Buick down East Colfax Avenue in Aurora, Colorado, and that song was on the radio. I had just purchased a promise ring for my girlfriend, Susie. We didn't get married, right? Isn't that a promise ring? Is that kind of about that? So was the ring a lie? Should I have asked for a refund? I never did. Probably well past the due date on that now, though. But yeah, that all just came back to me. And hearing that song for the first time, by the way, that's the other part of the story. Elton John rocking like that had never happened. So I was a fan of Elton and a fan of Susie at the time. It was a good day for me.
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0: Anti-fame tune, there seems to be a good number of those in rock. Not crazy about the fame, those rock stars, some of them. Limelight from Rush, and it was Neil Peart who really felt that way. I'm looking at some celebrity birthdays today. If it's your day, happy birthday to you. I hope you're having all the happy that you can possibly handle today. Vanessa Marcil, the actress, she was in The Rock. She was Nick Cage's girlfriend, fiance, I suppose, in The Rock. She's 55 today. Emeril Lagasse, bam! He is 67. Sarah Ferguson, who was the Duchess of York, who once upon a time in a radio interview said to me, live on the radio, "Dan, you have a very sexy voice. Would you like to join me for lunch?" She sounded a lot better than that and more female than that. But my son heard that. He called me later, said, "Dude, not Dad, but dude, the princess was so hitting on you." End of the story is she is 67 today. And happy 81st birthday to the legendary pitcher, Jim Palmer. And happy birthday to you if this is your day.
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3: Here's your 103.5 The Rock and Eagle forecast. Cloudy tonight with a chance for storms. Lows around 50. Winds out of the west, 10 to 15 miles per hour. Slight chance of rain showers tomorrow. Highs around 57. Mainly cloudy skies expected. Partly cloudy skies tomorrow night. Lows level off around 39. Weather this hour is brought to you by the Hill Bar, southeast of St. Marie and Northside Ford in Effingham. I'm meteorologist Paul Trombley. Right now, 74.
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1: Can't beat it. It just rocks all day.
2: He's a man on a mission. I'm Lisa Brady, Fox News. Just 19 days left to the midterm elections. President Trump gets back on the campaign trail tomorrow, in between stops today back at the White House for a Rose Garden event ahead of two tele-rallies.
3: President Trump trying to reframe all this talk about high gas prices by making the argument that if something costs a lot, that means that somebody is making a lot.
4: Because of the price of oil, Texas and Oklahoma and North Dakota and all these places, we're making a fortune. But I never talk about it because I'm not happy until we get the actual price of the oil down to where it was prior.
3: The cost of living, that is the big one for 59% of voters in the newest Fox News poll, almost quadruple the next concern, which is government spending and the deficit.
2: Fox's Peter Ducey at the White House. Democrats campaigning against what they call a failing agenda and arguing voters want change. California election officials are being sued by the Trump administration after failing to meet a deadline to review the citizenship status of some of the voters receiving mail-in ballots.
5: With this lawsuit, the federal government is asking the courts to order California to set aside the mail-in ballots of people identified as potential non-citizens and to verify their citizenship status before tabulating their ballot.
2: Fox's Max Gordon. California officials have rejected a Justice Department request as political. President Trump scraps a plan to live stream the firing squad execution of Fort Hood shooter Nadal Hassan.
6: In a social media post, the president writes he thinks streaming the execution might have been a strong deterrent for the world to witness how America deals with terrorists and scum, but adds many very good and well-meaning people would rather not watch him die through streaming or any other visual device.
2: Fox's Jared Halpern. Hassan killed 13 soldiers. Victims' families will have the option to attend the execution. America's listening to
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2: Former FBI employees who investigated President Trump's handling of classified documents are suing to get their jobs back.
12: Nine former FBI agents claim that they were illegally fired in February for their roles in investigating President Trump's handling of classified documents. A case brought by the Biden administration's Department of Justice and FBI in 2023 that's since been dismissed. The plaintiffs asking for their jobs back, calling their firings political retaliation. Attorney General Todd Blanche and FBI Director Kash Patel have defended the dismissals in both public statements and congressional testimony, asserting the targeted employees had weaponized the Bureau.
2: Fox's Jeff Manasso. Ousted Venezuelan leader Nicolas Maduro and his wife pleading not guilty to additional charges in an updated U.S. indictment, accusing them of conspiracy to commit torture, including torture of U.S. citizens. Both are trying to have their federal cases tossed out, claiming sovereign immunity. The judge will hear those arguments at a later date. They remain in custody in New York City. New music on the way from Rock and Roll Hall of Famers Blondie.
13: High Noon will be the band's first studio album since Pollinator, which was released in 2017. The first single, Spectral Eyes, is out now. Lead singer and songwriter Debbie Harry calls the album classic Blondie. The group ruled the late 1970s and early 80s with four number ones, including Heart of Glass, Call Me, The Tide is High, and Rapture. High Noon was completed before the death last year of drummer Clem Burke, and the 13-track album drops on February 26th. Tanya J. Powers, Fox News.
2: A strong finish on Wall Street after a mixed session. The Dow back over 52,000, up 556 points. The S&P up 25. The NASDAQ up 20 with a late bounce out of the red. I'm Lisa Brady. This is Fox News.
0: ...1035, the Rockin' Eagle.

If you're a fan of Slowhand, Clapton himself, I want to tell you that the Road to Escondido Enhanced Edition is set for release on November 20th, celebrating the 20th anniversary of the original album he did with his friend, his idol, J.J. Cale. November 20th for that one. Right now, it's Heart.

0: The Doobie Brothers got their start in the San Jose, California area, the Bay Area of California. They were particularly popular with local chapters of the Hell's Angels, and the biker audience helped to establish the band's early reputation. Let's zoom ahead a few years, circa 1976, when Michael McDonald became a member of the band, and then all of a sudden, I wonder what the Angels were thinking. What is this sound coming out of the band? They became more popular, it would seem, with the Yacht Rockers then.
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5: Here's your 103.5 The Rockin' Eagle forecast. Cloudy tonight with a chance for storms. Lows around 50. Winds out of the west, 10 to 15 miles per hour. Slight chance of rain showers tomorrow. Highs around 57. Mainly cloudy skies expected. Partly cloudy skies tomorrow night. Lows level off around 39. Weather this hour is brought to you by the Hill Bar, southeast of St. Marie and Northside Ford in Effingham. I'm meteorologist Paul Trombley. Currently 75.
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The National Weather Service in Paducah has issued a severe thunderstorm warning for Central Edwards County, northwestern Wabash County, until 6:15 p.m. At 5:34 p.m., a severe thunderstorm was located 6 miles north of Albion, moving east at 25 miles per hour. Expected hazards include 60 miles per hour wind gusts. This is a radar-indicated threat. The following impacts are expected: expect damage to roofs, siding, and trees. Locations impacted include Lancaster and Bone Gap,

0: Chances are, as a lover of classic rock, you saw the Oliver Stone film, The Doors, starring Val Kilmer as Jim Morrison. Robbie Krieger of the band was a consultant on the movie. What did he think of Val?
1: He really did a great job, I thought, as, you know, he talked like him, he walked like him, he moved like him. You know, we even called him Jim on the set. I think it was a great rock and roll movie, you know. Now, did they get the story exactly right? No. But that's what Hollywood does, you know. They want to make a movie a good movie, and sometimes reality isn't always a good movie. Although in this case, it probably would have been a better movie.
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0: The National Weather Service in Lincoln has issued a severe thunderstorm warning for Central Lawrence County until 6:30 p.m. At 5:44 p.m., a severe thunderstorm was located over Lawrenceville, moving east at 25 miles per hour. Expected hazards include 60 miles per hour wind gusts. This is a radar-indicated threat. The following impacts are expected: expect damage to roofs, siding, and trees. This severe thunderstorm will be near Lawrenceville and Lawrence-Vincennes Airport around 5:50 p.m. This also includes Red Hills State Park.
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0: That's a Christine McVie tune. Don't stop thinking about tomorrow. It'll soon be here. Christine's given name, by the way. Did you ever hear her honest-to-goodness given name, Christine Perfect? And she really was, in my book. Love Christine McVie. Her voice, for me, I'll grade her higher than Stevie Nicks. I don't know how many people would say that, but I'm definitely there.
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6: Here's your 103.5, The Rockin' Eagle forecast. Cloudy tonight with a chance for storms. Lows around 50. Winds out of the west, 10 to 15 miles per hour. Slight chance of rain showers tomorrow. Highs around 57. Mainly cloudy skies expected. Partly cloudy skies tomorrow night. Lows level off around 39. Weather this hour is brought to you by the Hill Bar, southeast of St. Marie and Northside Ford in Effingham. I'm meteorologist Paul Trombley. Right now, it's 76 degrees.
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The National Weather Service in Lincoln has issued a severe thunderstorm warning for Southern Lawrence County until 6:30 p.m. At 5:52 p.m., a severe thunderstorm was located near Lancaster, or 10 miles north of Mount Carmel, moving east at 25 miles per hour. Expected hazards include 60 miles per hour wind gusts. This is a radar-indicated threat. The following impacts are expected: expect damage to roofs, siding, and trees. This severe thunderstorm will be near St. Francisville around 6 p.m.

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1: This is a Fox News alert. A shooting at an elementary school in Bend, Oregon. I'm Lee Silicera. It happened at Silver Rail Elementary School in Bend in the central part of the state. Bend police spokeswoman Sheila Miller says they got a call just before 1 o'clock in the afternoon that someone shot into a vehicle in the school parking lot. And they then got calls from inside the school.
2: Our officers were on scene at approximately 1:02 p.m. Seconds later, we received word over the radio that the suspect in this incident was down.
1: Miller says it's not clear if the shooter was killed by officers or a bystander. There are multiple injuries.
2: Bend medics from Bend Fire responded and transported at least two people to St. Charles. We do not know their status.
1: Miller says 400 students attend the school. They're now being reunited with their families. The execution of a former Army major convicted of a mass shooting on a military base will not be live streamed.
3: Despite Pentagon leaders announcing the firing squad execution of former Army Major Nadal Hassan would be streamed publicly, President Trump now says that is not the case. In a social media post, the president writes he thinks streaming the execution might have been a strong deterrent for the world to witness how America deals with terrorists and scum, but adds many very good and well-meaning people would rather not watch him die through streaming or any other visual device. Vice President J.D. Vance was among those who said he would not watch the execution, and several Republican lawmakers also raised concerns. Hassan killed 13 soldiers in a mass shooting at Fort Hood, Texas in 2009. His execution is scheduled for December 3rd.
1: Fox's Jared Halpert at the White House. Wall Street stocks closed higher after a shaky day of trading. The Dow of 556, the Nasdaq gained 20 points, the S&P plus 25. 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
1: Former Florida Congressman Matt Gaetz and others are being sued for sex trafficking.
12: Two women are suing three men, including former Congressman Matt Gaetz, a county tax collector and former member of the Florida House. Jane Doe 1 says she met one of these men through the online dating website Seeking Arrangement, and both Jane Doe's say they were recruited to engage in sexual acts, including with then-Congressman Gaetz. The women were 20 and 22 when this happened. Gaetz said their lawsuit relies on a congressional committee report that did not allow him to confront his accusers, so now he says he'll have that chance. A Justice Department investigation into Gaetz closed a few years ago. No charges were filed. A House Ethics Committee investigation found he had violated House rules and state laws, but he'd resigned from Congress before the committee released its findings. Jessica Rosenthal, Fox News.
1: Pope Leo XIV is working from the hospital as he continues to recover from lung cancer surgery. Prince Harry and Meghan have made their first joint public appearance since moving back to England.
13: 6 years after walking away from their royal duties, Prince Harry and his wife Meghan are back in Britain, welcomed by crowds as they appeared together for three charity visits. One of the stops was at Central England's biggest food bank. Harry and Meghan have the royal titles of Duke and Duchess of Sussex, but remain non-working royals, a point King Charles has made clear in a letter to senior government officials after their return to the UK. The palace stressed that the two would not use royal forms of address like His Royal Highness, and any charity work would be done as private citizens. The couple and their children are reportedly living at a private non-royal home in the English countryside. Tanya J. Powers, Fox News.
1: Al Pacino has been named as the next recipient of the SAG-AFTRA Life Achievement Award. Pacino, best known for roles in classics like The Godfather Trilogy, Dog Day Afternoon, and many others, is the 62nd actor to receive the honor. He'll receive it in February in Los Angeles. I'm Lee Silicera. This is Fox News.
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The National Weather Service in Paducah has issued a severe thunderstorm warning for East Central Edward County, Central Wabash County, until 6:45 p.m. At 6:07 p.m., severe thunderstorms were located along the line from 9 miles northwest of Paducah to 6 miles west of Mount Carmel, or along the line from 10 miles northeast of Mount Carmel to 6 miles west of Mount Carmel, moving east at 30 miles per hour. Expected hazards include 60 miles per hour wind gusts. This is a radar-indicated threat. The following impacts are expected. Expect damage to roofs, siding, and trees. Locations impacted include Mount Carmel, Belmont, and Kingsburg. This includes the following state parks: Deerwood State Park,

0: I had to blow some dust off of that one. Just to play that thing on the mythical turntable to my right, Lee Michaels on A&M Records, a keyboard player and singer from the early 70s. His one-hit record. Do you know what I mean?
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9: Here's your 103.5 The Rockin' Eagle forecast. Cloudy tonight with a chance for storms. Lows around 50. Winds out of the west, 10 to 15 miles per hour. Slight chance of rain showers tomorrow. Highs around 57. Mainly cloudy skies expected. Partly cloudy skies tomorrow night. Lows level off around 39. Weather this hour is brought to you by the Hill Bar, southeast of St. Marie and Northside Ford in Effingham. I'm meteorologist Paul Trombley. Right now, it's 76 degrees.
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0: Eminence Front, early 80s Who Tunage. The Pete Townsend vocal on that song. Well, today is National Mushroom Day. It's a day to celebrate some fantastic fungi. Are you into the mushroom? Like on a pizza. Mushrooms and sausage and black olives, yes please. More of that, it's also Global Hand Washing Day. My wife would wash her hands even after looking at a mushroom, let alone touch it. She can't stand those things. And it's also, finally, National Grouch Day. A day for all the grouches on planet Earth. Are you an admitted grouch? What makes you so annoyed about everything? Seriously, why so angry? As I once heard in a movie. Who's the grouchiest, most get-up-my-lawn person you know? Hopefully, it's not you.
1: 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The Hill Bar, just southeast of St. Marie, is bringing something new to the table. Thursday night karaoke, September 10th and 24th, and they need your help to decide if it should stick around. Come be the star with DJ IT hosting from 8 to 11 p.m. and get your weekend started a little early. You stay, we play. If you want to see karaoke become a regular Thursday at the Hill, come out and show them what it means to you. It's Thursday karaoke with DJ IT at the Hill Bar, Thursday, September 10th and 24th.
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Your home for the legends of rock. And, well, that's about it. It's a good thing we have a lot of 103.5, the Rockin' Eagle.

Bev Bevan of ELO told me that that song is about the groupies in America that would follow the rock bands around. He found them to be an unpleasant distraction and trying to take him off the chosen path of his life, maybe the monogamous lifestyle that he desired. He didn't go that deep into it, but yeah, that's the inspiration for that song, Evil Woman.

0: about the groupies of the world back in the 70s. Right, I'm Dan Mitchell. It's been a pleasure as always hanging out here inside of your radio. And I want to thank you very much for listening. Hey, have a night.
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2: Here's your 103.5 The Rockin' Eagle forecast. Cloudy tonight with a chance for storms. Lows around 50. Winds out of the west, 10 to 15 miles per hour. Slight chance of rain showers tomorrow. Highs around 57. Mainly cloudy skies expected. Partly cloudy skies tomorrow night. Lows level off around 39. Weather this hour is brought to you by the Hill Bar, southeast of St. Marie and Northside Ford in Effingham. I'm meteorologist Paul Trombley. Currently 75.
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1: This is a Fox News alert, a deadly shooting at an Oregon elementary school. I'm Lee Silasera. Fox News has learned three children and one adult have been killed when a gunman opened fire at the Silver Rail Elementary School in Bend, Oregon. Bend police spokeswoman Sheila Miller says reports of the shooting began early this afternoon.
2: A shooter outside of the building shooting into a car. And within about a minute, we were receiving multiple 911 calls from within the school. Our officers were on scene at 102, and the shooter was down seconds later.
1: Miller says the shooter was killed at the scene, but it's not clear if the person was shot by police or a bystander. Two others remain at a hospital. President Trump says the Pentagon will not live stream the execution of Fort Hood shooter Nidal Hassan. This coming after both Republicans and Democrats spoke out against it. The Pentagon says Hassan's execution by firing squad will proceed on December 3rd. Suspicious substances found in letters delivered to congressional and election offices around the country.
3: Packages containing what's described as a powdery substance forced evacuations at the state election offices of Louisiana and Oklahoma this week. And the Ohio Secretary of State says the Postal Service intercepted a package intended for its office. The Senate has also been informed of an investigation of